0: earthquakes to be up to 10,000. Rescue teams are still battling to find survivors. And Brazil have beaten Japan 2-1 to reach the last 16 of the World Cup. That's the latest from Radio News Hub. I'm David Hall.
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0: Rain will affect northern and western areas throughout the morning. Patchy rain will hit southeast England briefly, otherwise some warm sunshine with a high of 24 degrees Celsius.
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1: In other words, music from any artist, any decade, or any style. Every week, she'll sprinkle tracks from a featured album throughout the show, as well as an artist triple play. And, of course, bringing back those long-forgotten memories with the 60s snapshot. To make a request or to suggest a feature idea, email Teresa at ultimateradio.co.uk.
0: I did say on Thursday, didn't I?
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0: Right, then we're done.
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1: Andy Burnham's plan to shift power to the north has come under fire. In a major speech, the Labour leadership frontrunner says swathes of the government machine will move to Manchester if he's elected as PM, and he'll devolve responsibility more to regional mayors. But Reform UK leader Nigel Farage says it's a bad idea.
2: There's no guarantee that devolution itself will solve anything. To have spent so much of this first big speech talking about it is deflecting from the real issues.
1: Six people have now been confirmed dead after a shooting at a centre for mothers and children near Hamburg in northern Germany. Police say the suspected shooter was in a custody dispute over his baby daughter. Prince Harry is still set to bring his wife Meghan and his children to the UK next week, despite a row over security arrangements. The Duke of Sussex has raised concerns about the level of police protection while he's in the UK. And Manchester City have confirmed Enzo Maresca is their new manager. That's the latest from Radio News Hub. I'm David Hall.
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1: Rain will affect northern and western areas throughout the morning. Patchy rain will hit southeast England briefly, otherwise some warm sunshine with a high of 24 degrees Celsius.
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1: We've got a golden mashup between 9 and 10. We have got another cryptic challenge for you. And the record of the week, of course, how can we forget that? That'll be coming up around 8:15. And we're on the letter K's today for our three lively tunes.
0: Everyone's always welcome to Mandy's for Breakfast.
1: Right, okay, if you heard that noise, that was a cat desperately trying to get into the studio. She is not coming in. I repeat, not coming in.
0: The Breakfast Show with Mandy Woodman. Every Tuesday through Friday from 7 to 10 a.m. Right here on Ultimate Radio. We've got it all.
1: Can I say kick ass, please, management?
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2: Andy Burnham has pledged to move swathes of the government machine to Manchester if he's elected as Prime Minister. The Makerfield MP has set out his vision for power, saying Westminster is broken and a number 10 North will be the nerve centre of a rewired Britain. The Conservatives say devolving power is passing the problem onto someone else, but the Lib Dems' Daisy Cooper has broadly welcomed the plans.
3: It's music to my ears that Andy Burnham has finally embraced that Liberal cause of devolution, so I really hope that Andy Burnham engages with the many MPs who want to see more powers in their local communities.
2: Resident doctors in England are to bring an end to 3 years of industrial action. They've accepted an offer from the Department of Health on pay and working conditions. UN officials are expecting the death toll in the Venezuela earthquakes to be up to 10,000. Rescue teams are still battling to find survivors. And Brazil have beaten Japan 2-1 to reach the last 16 of the World Cup. That's the latest from Radio News Hub. I'm David Hall.
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2: Rain will affect northern and western areas throughout the morning. Patchy rain will hit southeast England briefly, otherwise some warm sunshine with a high of 24 degrees Celsius.
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0: on a long cold night. I expect she'll never leave my mind. And I walk round broken, skeptical, hoping one day she'll return to my side.
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2: Andy Burnham's plan to shift power to the north has come under fire. In a major speech, the Labour leadership frontrunner says swathes of the government machine will move to Manchester if he's elected as PM, and he'll devolve responsibility more to regional mayors. But Reform UK leader Nigel Farage says it's a bad idea.
3: There's no guarantee that devolution itself will solve anything. To have spent so much of this first big speech talking about it is deflecting from the real issues.
2: Six people have now been confirmed dead after a shooting at a centre for mothers and children near Hamburg in northern Germany. Police say the suspected shooter was in a custody dispute over his baby daughter. Prince Harry is still set to bring his wife Meghan and his children to the UK next week, despite a row over security arrangements. The Duke of Sussex has raised concerns about the level of police protection while he's in the UK. And Manchester City have confirmed Enzo Maresca is their new manager. That's the latest from Radio News Hub. I'm David Hall.
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2: Rain will affect northern and western areas throughout the morning. Patchy rain will hit southeast England briefly, otherwise some warm sunshine with a high of 24 degrees Celsius.
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Rattling your ground, karma's on your scent like a bounty hunter. 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Sweet like justice, karma is a queen. Karma takes all my friends to the summit. Karma is the guy on the screen.

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1: Andy Burnham has pledged to move swathes of the government machine to Manchester if he's elected as Prime Minister. The Makerfield MP has set out his vision for power, saying Westminster is broken and a number 10 North will be the nerve centre of a rewired Britain. The Conservatives say devolving power is passing the problem onto someone else, but the Lib Dems' Daisy Cooper has broadly welcomed the plans.
2: It's music to my ears that Andy Burnham has finally embraced that Liberal cause of devolution, so I really hope that Andy Burnham engages with the many MPs who want to see more powers in their local communities.
1: Resident doctors in England are to bring an end to 3 years of industrial action. They've accepted an offer from the Department of Health on pay and working conditions. UN officials are expecting the death toll in the Venezuela earthquakes to be up to 10,000. Rescue teams are still battling to find survivors. And Brazil have beaten Japan 2-1 to reach the last 16 of the World Cup. That's the latest from Radio News Hub. I'm David Hall.
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1: Rain will affect northern and western areas throughout the morning. Patchy rain will hit southeast England briefly, otherwise some warm sunshine with a high of 24 degrees Celsius.
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0: Every Friday evening at 10 p.m., Ultimate Radio transports you to a calm and relaxing world of easy listening, beautiful music. Yeah, right. Hi, this is Jim Pemberton, and I'd like to invite you to enjoy some decidedly uneasy listening music every Friday night at 10 o'clock UK time, right after Mark Fielding does the chart show. It's the Friday Night Free Ride, and it's 3 hours of the kind of music that I would play for you if you were attending a party at my house. Well, at least until the police came and shut it down. We're going to blow off the work week and have some fun with a bunch of good old rock and roll, some fun pop stuff, some old soul and funk records from the 70s and 80s, a little bit of disco sometimes, and we might even sneak in the odd country record here and there. It's going to be a great time every week, and your requests will certainly be welcome. Let me know what you want to hear via email at jim@ultimateradio.co.uk. 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
1: Andy Burnham has pledged to move swathes of the government machine to Manchester if he's elected as Prime Minister. The Makerfield MP has set out his vision for power, saying Westminster is broken and a number 10 North will be the nerve centre of a rewired Britain. The Conservatives say devolving power is passing the problem onto someone else, but the Lib Dems' Daisy Cooper has broadly welcomed the plans.
2: It's music to my ears that Andy Burnham has finally embraced that Liberal cause of devolution, so I really hope that Andy Burnham engages with the many MPs who want to see more powers in their local communities.
1: Resident doctors in England are to bring an end to 3 years of industrial action. They've accepted an offer from the Department of Health on pay and working conditions. UN officials are expecting the death toll in the Venezuela earthquakes to be up to 10,000. Rescue teams are still battling to find survivors. And Brazil have beaten Japan 2-1 to reach the last 16 of the World Cup. That's the latest from Radio News Hub. I'm David Hall.
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1: Rain will affect northern and western areas throughout the morning. Patchy rain will hit southeast England briefly, otherwise some warm sunshine with a high of 24 degrees Celsius.
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1: Andy Burnham has pledged to move swathes of the government machine to Manchester if he's elected as Prime Minister. The Makerfield MP has set out his vision for power, saying Westminster is broken and a number 10 North will be the nerve centre of a rewired Britain. The Conservatives say devolving power is passing the problem onto someone else, but the Lib Dems' Daisy Cooper has broadly welcomed the plans.
2: It's

0: music to my ears that Andy Burnham has finally embraced that liberal cause of devolution. So I really hope that Andy Burnham engages with the many MPs who want to see more powers in their local communities.
1: Resident doctors in England are to bring an end to 3 years of industrial action. They've accepted an offer from the Department of Health on pay and working conditions. UN officials are expecting the death toll in the Venezuela earthquakes to be up to 10,000. Rescue teams are still battling to find survivors. And Brazil have beaten Japan 2-1 to reach the last 16 of the World Cup. That's the latest from Radio News Hub. I'm David Hall.
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1: Rain will affect northern and western areas throughout the morning. Patchy rain will hit southeast England briefly, otherwise some warm sunshine with a high of 24 degrees Celsius.

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1: It's 7 o'clock. She's up with a cock. It's breakfast with Mandy.
2: Matron.

I do love that Take That track. Rule the World. Good morning, good morning, good morning. Hope you're all right. Welcome to Tuesday. Tuesday breakfast. Tuesday the 30th of June, 2026. So, broadcasting from home this morning because, probably will be all week, I've got a dodgy foot. I've been told I've got to rest my foot. I've got inflammation in my joints. Oh, happy days. Got to rest the old foot. I'm broadcasting from the home studio this week. Friday, yes, we will still be from this very little studio, but we'll be back at the caravan. So here, there and everywhere this week, I think. So what are we doing this morning? Well, all the usual fun and bits and pieces, as we always do on a Tuesday. We've got the Golden Hour rounding off the show just after 9 o'clock. A brand new record of the week is chosen by your very good selves on the mid-morning mix yesterday. I'm not going to say anything just yet. If you missed the mid-morning mix yesterday and you didn't get a chance to vote, it was a proper difficult one yesterday. Seriously, it was a real tough one. We are going to play both the one that made it as record of the week and the runner-up as well, because it was, you know, that's still great. So we're going to be doing that around 8:15. I will give you a descriptive challenge at 8:30, and we've got three lively wake-up tunes. We are working our way through the... I don't think I'm going to do this alphabet thing. We're on the letter T. Tomorrow, I think I'm going to be doing something different. So watch this space for that.

So as I say, we kicked off with Take That and Rule the World. Let's have something that was a proper earworm for me yesterday. Oh my goodness me, it just would not leave my head. I totally love it. I love it, loved it when it was out, and I still do. Let's have a bit of Olly Murs and Demi Lovato. Good morning.

Mers and Demi Lovato and Up. Oh, I just love that. As I say, that was, I think it was it 2015, 2014, 2015, something like that when it was out. And it was a huge earworm yesterday. I just couldn't seem to get rid of it. Not that I wanted to get rid of it, because I love it. Anyway, good morning to a few people that I've heard on heard from so far. Good morning to Kez. Good morning also to Melvin. Good morning to Diane. Good morning to Paul Barnett. I've just seen your message. I think another one might have come through, but I will check out messages in a bit. Now, let me tell you how you can get hold of me if you would like to get in touch this morning. If you wouldn't, if you'd just rather just kind of sit back or lie back and listen to the show, you are more than welcome. But if you would like to get in touch, mandy@ultimateradio.co.uk is the email, WhatsApp, Facebook or text. If you're on our Ultimate Radio WhatsApp community, you can get hold of me on there. If you're not part of that and you'd like to be, then let one of us know and we can get you added to that. Now, I'm going to tell you about topical tracks, actually, because there's been so many negative, there's so much negative news around at the moment. And it was a proper struggle for me to find something positive. So I haven't. I can't get hold of anything positive, but what did kind of flag up for me was during the heat wave. One, I hate to tell you, but it's coming back. It's coming back at the weekend, potentially in some parts of the country, early next week as well. So if you don't like the heat wave, or you were thinking to yourself, "Oh yes, a bit of reprieve from the extreme heat," I do apologise. Well, I don't apologise because, you know, it's not my fault. You know, I don't make the weather. But I apologise for bringing you this news. It is on its way back. Now, this is whether you can believe the weather broadcasters. I don't know. Some of them can see sort of like right in... Well, they're supposed to be able to forecast, aren't they, what happens in the next few days. But I do hope it is going to be nice, because obviously we're off to the caravan again at the weekend. And hopefully I'm going to be a little bit more mobile by the weekend. Oh, please, fingers crossed. It's very frustrating. Yes, hopefully it's going to be nice. I mean, it's never going to be too hot down there because, you know, as I said before, we are on the estuary. So it's never, you always get a nice sea breeze from there. What happened was in this heat wave, people were still not heeding the warnings about the water. And seven people were noted to have drowned in this particular heat wave, which is really quite scary, isn't it? You know, how many times do they have to tell us about the safety of swimming in open water? You know, because of the cold temperature, because of the cold water shock, and also because people just don't think. They just think, oh, I've got to cool down, and they get into water

0: and they get into difficulty, and that's when things happen. Anyway, our topical tracks today is water. It could be to do with water, it could be to do with swimming, it could be to do with, I don't know, messing about on the river. Yeah, you could have that if you want. So anything at all that you think is relevant to this, it doesn't have to be anything to do with drowning, but I just thought we would go with water because it's popped up in the news that seven people in this particular heat wave alone have drowned in open water. So very, very scary stuff. But let's not make it scary. Let's make it fun and have some water songs if you want to do that. You can either have artists or songs to do with water. That's absolutely fine, and we'll do that very soon. But let's do this from Jessie J.
1: I tapped out, roll my eyes in the morning, tired of the detox, tired of the talking. I get up, I show up, day

Olivia Dean and It's So Easy to Fall in Love, in brackets. And before that, we had Jessie J and Believe in Magic. Let's make love and listen to Sade. When I first heard that, I thought that was absolutely bonkers. there we go. I don't think I've ever heard Sade being referred to in any other songs, to be honest. Anyway, good morning to Diane and Graham. Good morning also to Melvin. As I say, good morning to Kez and Paul Barnett as well. So good morning to you all. So there is no rock and indie tonight. Well, there is, but it's not live. It's a recorded show. I should be recording it today because it's our wedding anniversary today. So thank you so much for your messages of happy anniversary and stuff like that. It's been 2 years. Oh my goodness, 2 years. Only feels like yesterday that I was waking up on the morning of my wedding, and it was a dreary old day. I remember it being raining where I was at my parents, and thinking, oh goodness me, you know, that's not going to be good. Although, you know, thankfully the ceremony wasn't outside, but you know, we don't want any rain. That's not good, is it, on somebody's wedding day? Anyway, Mr. Blue Sky came about just as we were coming out of the ceremony, the ceremony thing, the sun came out and it was beautiful, and for the rest of the day it was absolutely beautiful. So yes, it's our anniversary, so we're having some food tonight, and so there'll be no rock and indie live, but do not worry, because it will be recorded, all the usual bits and pieces, all the usual features, featured album, Raised Punk tracks. Well, I hope Raised Punk tracks. I haven't got them in yet, but hopefully I will. We continue our rock through the years in 1997. Crikey. We're getting through the 90s. We'll be doing that, and I'll tell you more about that later on. So our topical tracks is all about water, because of the horrible news that 7 people drowned in this latest heat wave in open waters. So it's about water. You can have anything to do with water, songs to do with water, songs to do with swimming, maybe, I don't know, anything to do with water. Then get them in, get your suggestions in, mandy@ultimateradio.co.uk. So, did you hear Germany are out? Oh my goodness, yes, Germany are out. They lost to Paraguay? They lost to them on penalties. And apparently it's the first time ever that Germany have ever lost out on penalties. Oh my goodness me. I just remember them being at one time being up there with France and Brazil and all that sort of stuff. And they're out. They're out before us. Wow. Is that a first? I don't know. Anyway, so yes, Germany are out of the World Cup. And yes, bit of a shock. I must admit, I couldn't believe that when I heard that. Let's have this from Ella Henderson and Filthy Rich.

That was Ella Henderson and Filthy Rich. You might actually, the bin men have just been on their way round. Don't know why. What day are we on today? Tuesday. Oh, okay. Oh, there's a lot going on in the background. Apologies. So yes, that was Ella Henderson and Filthy Rich. And I remember when that was Record of the Week. That must have been one of our first Records of the Week, that, mustn't it? Good couple of years ago now. Great stuff. Thank you very much for your water suggestions. That is the theme of Topical Tracks today. It's all about water because of the drownings in open water due to the heat wave. Don't do it. Come on, don't go in the water when the blooming heat wave. I do have to tell you a funny story, actually, about the paddling pool. So at the weekend, I mean, you know what it's like. I don't know if you remember when we were kids, we did love a paddling pool. Now, paddling pools have changed a lot over the years. You know, they're just like glorified swimming pools, like little mini swimming pools now, paddling pools. I mean, you can still get the little basic ones, and you can even get the ones with seats around them. I think we had one, actually, when we were kids, and you got like little seats around the outside that you can, you can sit on if you don't actually want to get, but this is pointless because you get splashed anyway. Anyway, at the weekend, we got the paddling pool out for the grandkids. This happened before I arrived. And so when they came home from school on the Friday, they were so excited about the paddling pool, and they were really, really hot. And little Marley, my grandson, literally ran to the paddling pool in his clothes and dived in head first. Didn't care that he had his clothes on, just dived in head first, and he was absolutely in his element, you know. And they just love the paddling pool. They like. I think there's some kids actually near here that have got a paddling pool in the garden, and I remember thinking, oh yes. Let me in, let me come in there, or let me have a splash about on that. Yes, all to do with water is today's topical tracks. We will be doing that in a minute, but let's do this first. This is Electronic and Getting Away With It. I love this track. Featuring the Pet Shop Boys, of course.

electronic and getting away with it, featuring what's his name from the Pet Shop Boys, Neil Tennant, isn't it? I don't know if it, did it feature both the Pet Shop Boys or just one. Anyway, so we are going to get into topical tracks now, which is all about the water, because obviously they mentioned on the news that 7 people had drowned. Do people never learn? Seriously, do they? Do they never learn? It was only this heat wave that 7 people had drowned. That's not even to mention the brief heat wave we had a little while ago, and more people drowned in that one. So let's do the water thing, shall we? Let's start off with this one from New Music and This World of Water. This is a great track, isn't it, from 1980. If you've got any more musical water suggestions, let me know in the usual way.

You see, you've got two things in there. Ocean colour scene and the riverboat song. Brilliant, brilliant, brilliant. And before that, we heard Kim Wilde and Water on Glass, and then we started the three with new music and This World of Water. So I've got more. Let's carry on with this one, this beautiful track from Groove Armada and At the River.

Bruce Springsteen and the River. That is just beautiful, isn't it? And before that, we heard Groove Armada and At the River. So it's kind of turning into sort of river songs. So much that you could go on, isn't there, to do with water, river, sea, ocean, all that kind of stuff, boats. Mark has chosen a great one. So that was an example earlier on. We heard Ocean Colour Scene. That was an example of the band and song title being to do with water. So taking us up to the news, by the way, please forgive me. Okay, it's because it's my anniversary. I've chosen something. It's not nothing to do with my anniversary, but I think you'll forgive me. Because coming up in the next hour, there is a song that I've chosen that I loved at the time, and it was bonkers. All right, I have a feeling that it's going to be hated, but you'll find out what it is in the next hour. It is water related, but as I say, I think you're gonna hate it, but I love it because it's bonkers. Good morning to Brian. Hope you're doing all right. I don't think I've forgotten anybody. I don't think I have. If you have said good morning and I haven't mentioned you, just give me a nudge because I'm still wading through my messages. Right, let's have this taking us up to the news at 8 o'clock. This is the Water Boys, or should I say these are the Water Boys, and this is Fisherman's Blues. This was suggested by Mark.

0: Radio. Andy Burnham has pledged to move swathes of the government machine to Manchester if he's elected as Prime Minister. The Makerfield MP has set out his vision for power, saying Westminster is broken and a number 10 North will be the nerve centre of a rewired Britain. The Conservatives say devolving power is passing the problem onto someone else, but the Lib Dems' Daisy Cooper has broadly welcomed the plans.
1: It's music to my ears that Andy Burnham has finally embraced that Liberal cause of devolution, so I really hope that Andy Burnham engages with the many MPs who want to see more powers in their local communities.
0: Resident doctors in England are to bring an end to 3 years of industrial action. They've accepted an offer from the Department of Health on pay and working conditions. UN officials are expecting the death toll in the Venezuela earthquakes to be up to 10,000. Rescue teams are still battling to find survivors. And Brazil have beaten Japan 2-1 to reach the last 16 of the World Cup. That's the latest from Radio News Hub. I'm David Hall.
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0: Rain will affect northern and western areas throughout the morning. Patchy rain will hit southeast England briefly, otherwise some warm sunshine with a high of 24 degrees Celsius.

0: Good morning, good morning. Do do do do do do do do do do do do do do do do do do do do.
1: Good morning, everybody.
0: Oh my goodness!
1: It's Fred.
0: Guess who's back, everybody?
1: Here's your cup of tea, darling.
0: Oh, Fred!
1: Oh!
0: Oh! Oh! You're right there, Fred.
1: Yeah, there you go. Oh, I switched over.
0: Oh no! He's Fred's fallen out. I can't help you, Fred. I'm in a bit of a state myself.
1: There you go.
0: Oh, Fred, come closer.
1: And happy anniversary.
0: Oh, thank you, Fred.
1: Yeah.
0: Thank you. Oh, come closer, come closer. How are you doing, Fred?
1: Not too bad. Been away in Ireland.
0: I know. Apparently, Andy said you were visiting your son.
1: Yeah, that's right. James, yeah.
0: Oh, nice. So I was kind of expecting you to come back with a slight Irish accent.
1: Well, no.
0: It feels like you've been away for ages,
1: well,
0: Fred.
1: Well, plenty of Guinness while I was over there, so I put on a bit of weight.
0: Oh no. Oh, you'll have to get that off. You have to do a bit of walking and stuff like that, won't you? Did Andy tell you, obviously? I'm glad he told you in plenty of time that I wasn't at my studio this morning.
1: Yeah, she did mention I would have gone to the studio and then would have
0: Fred, I tell you, I can barely walk. Seriously.
1: Oh, dear.
0: I can barely walk. Anyway, it's all fine. It's not about me. It's about... I'm very happy to have you back, Fred. Seriously, I really am happy to have you back.
1: Yeah, it's nice to
0: And I'm sure the listeners will be pleased. So, can you tell us what you were up to, apart from drinking, of course?
1: No, taking it easy, just chilling out.
0: Yeah.
1: A bit of golf while I was out there.
0: Nice. So yes, we've been. Do you remember our wedding day when you showed up in the ceremony, Fred? Do you remember?
1: No, I remember. Yeah. Or
0: not in the ceremony. It was the speeches, wasn't it?
1: Yes.
0: And Andy told you to get off. That was very, very funny. I remember that. And for anybody that wasn't there or doesn't remember it, Fred came in when we were about to do the speeches. Andy was about to do his speech and Fred came in and said, I'd just like to say, Andy has been like a son to me. And then, of course, Bill came in, didn't he?
1: He was there, yeah. Bill
0: yes. Oh, we saw Bill. Where did we see Bill last night? Oh, We're sitting outside Braintree Town Hall, of all places, waiting for our lift, waiting for our son to pick us up. And we thought we heard Bill across the
1: Bill.
0: Road. Must have been somebody that sounded like him, mustn't it?
1: Yes.
0: How's he doing then, Bill? Is he all right?
1: Yeah, he's doing bits and pieces here, there, everywhere.
0: Oh, well, that's good. So I'm really pleased to have you back, Fred. Very, very pleased. Well, thank you for the tea.
1: By walking in this morning, I'd walk rather than catch the bus.
0: Yeah.
1: And there was a horrible smell.
0: Oh, no, not again.
1: Yeah, it's wafting over, barking.
0: Oh, yeah.
1: It smelled of poo.
0: Oh, no,
1: so
0: please.
1: So I nearly used the S word, but no, it was
0: no, come on,
1: definite smell of poo.
0: Oh, no. It's probably somebody's drain.
1: Oh, I think it's just, I think it's because of the heat.
0: Yeah, well, I mean, this shouldn't... Mind you, I mean, it was bin day yesterday, but I heard the dustman come this morning.
1: Well,
0: did you see the dustman?
1: I think it's recycled stuff.
0: Oh, recycling, yeah. Yeah, I mean, there's obviously a lot of stuff around. Well, there shouldn't be, should there? Because do you remember back in the day, years ago, when we used to have to put our bin bags out, before we had the big dustbins, we used to have to put our bin bags out.
1: Yeah, and the foxes used to rip the bin bags open.
0: Oh, the foxes and the cats used to rip it all open, didn't they?
1: There's still quite a lot of stuff that the bin men drop as well. There should have been sometimes, and there's stuff there. I noticed the ankle on a can coming in this morning.
0: Oh, no. I remember, I think it was the other day, I kicked a plastic cup. It was a bit of a game of ping pong with my stick because I'm moving this plastic cup around. You know, one of those thin plastic cups, Fred?
1: Oh, yes.
0: Yeah, that was kind of moving around.
1: Well, that's your stick didn't get another pile of stick.
0: No, it didn't, thank you very much. No, it didn't. Disgusting. But these bins now, they're changing all these bins around because you've got black bin, you've got the recycling bins, you've got different coloured bins for different types of recycling.
1: Oh, no, it's all very confusing.
0: Oh, it's very confusing. And they've even actually, in around Essex, where my son lives, they've even got codes on the bins to tell you what to put in what bin.
1: Oh, blimey.
0: That is very confusing, isn't it?
1: Yeah,
0: very, very confusing.
1: Up, put the wrong things in there, they don't empty the bins.
0: They won't. No, they refuse to take them, Fred. That's what they do. They refuse to take them. Anyway, I'm really pleased to have you back, Fred.
1: Yes, I expect. Yeah, no, but I'll let you get on with it, because I've got a few bits and pieces to do.
0: It's very, very good to have you back. And thank you for your good wishes. Did you see Andy on the way in?
1: No, I haven't seen him yet. I'm

0: That was Chapel Roan and The Giver. Before that, we heard Tina Turner and The Best. And then we started off with Louisa Johnson featuring Clean Bandit. Or was it Clean Bandit featuring Louisa Johnson and Tears? Oh, I'm looking for something. It's very annoying. Bear with me. I know I had this. Come on, don't be silly. Oh, here we go. I've got it. So earlier on, I said that I was going to play something that you may not like. Mark says, was it this? He said, I hope so. It actually wasn't, but I'm going to play it anyway. Remember this?
1: This record proudly presents the Four Buckets.

Chris Tarrant, Sally James, Bob Carroll G's, Lenny Henry, and all the other bonkers people featured in The Best Thing on TV for a Saturday morning back in the 70s and 80s. Tiz Was. Oh my gosh. You were either Tiz Was or Swap Shop, weren't you? Oh, we were just Tiz Was all the way. Loved it. Loved it. That was featured, the Four Bucketeers, of course, and the Bucket of Water song, which came from that show. Sorry about the poor quality on that. Some rubbish quality, but there we go. Better than nothing. Mark said, was that the song you were talking about? No, it wasn't. That song is going to be coming up later. I'm not brave enough to play it yet. I'll probably play it before the news, before I get any complaints. Anyway, water related, because that has been our topical tracks theme today, the Bucket of Water song. And as I said, the song that I've chosen is also water related, but it's gonna drive you mad. Let me see. Kerry might actually embrace it a little bit more. I don't know. I think she might. I don't know. I've got a feeling. But anyway, we'll find out later on. Now, time for the record of the week. We are running late. I'm running late with everything this morning, but you know, I don't care. Seriously, I don't care. Record of the week. So you chose this yesterday. We had two contenders for record of the week this week on the mid-morning mix. It was out of Somber, his new track, My Body Isn't Ready, and Muse, who I kept calling Mules yesterday, Mules, Muse featuring Ellie Goulding, which I think is just a very, very bizarre kind of, what's the word? Bizarre, what's it? But it's great. It fits in brilliant, and taken from their album, which happens to be our featured album this week on Rockin' Indie, the Wow Signal. Really looking forward to playing you tracks from that tonight. That was the other contender for record of the week, Hush. So that didn't make it, sadly. You know, just saying, because it's all up to you. The one that did make it, though, which is what we're going to hear first, and then we'll hear the Muse track, is this from Somber, and My Body Isn't Ready.

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1: Hiya kids, Mark Fielding here. Now, over the summer, my regular Sunday show is going to be taking a bit of a break, but don't panic, because in its place, we've got the Music World Cup. 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It's not more difficult than that. Throughout June, it's going to be the group phase where three countries will be pitting themselves against each other. The top two from the league will go through to the knockout phase, which will start in July. From July, it's all about sudden death when we're going through to the group of 16, the quarterfinals, the semi-finals, and last, the grand final, where we'll find out who is the greatest musical nation on earth. Join me every Sunday over the summer from 1 p.m. and get involved. See you later.
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that band can do absolutely no wrong for me. I love that band, Muse, featuring Ellie Goulding and Hush. That was the contender, the other contender for Record of the Week that didn't make it. But before that, you heard the track that did make it by Somba and My Body Isn't Ready. So there we go. Morning, Detsy. Morning, Detsy. Hope you're doing all right. And good morning to Gemma as well. I hope the smell of poo has gone. Well, we didn't get it, thank you. It was only Fred that reckons he got it when he was walking in. So fortunately, we're all right in this house. We don't, nothing smells unpleasant in this house. Thank you. That's good stuff. So Record of the Week, you will be hearing that every day this week, the Somba track. You'll hear that tomorrow right the way through to Friday. Now, if you like the Muse track, as I do, you'll be hearing that tonight on All Things Rock and Indie, because we are featuring their new album, The Wow Signal. And the tracks that they've released so far have just been wow, you know? That's just what I'm saying. Now, they are a band on my must-see to do live. You know, I must go and see them live. They've definitely got to be on my list of bands to see live. Never seen them. Never seen them live, which is a shame. Now, time for today's Descriptive Challenge. This is where I give you a little phrase and the blank is a song title, right? So I give you a phrase, and when I say blank, it is the song title. Okay, here we go. Are we ready with the phrase? Okay. I was a little bit concerned about my friend the other day, and I asked blank. I was a little bit concerned about my friend the other day, and I asked blank. What did I ask? There we go. I was a little bit concerned about my friend the other day, and I asked blank. So we're talking about a song title. I'll give you a clue. It's from the 90s. Okay, that's the only clue I'm going to give you. Think about the question. I asked my friend the other day. I was a bit concerned about my friend the other day, and I asked blank. What did I ask? What is the song title? Mandy@ultimateradio.co.uk. WhatsApp, Facebook, or text if you think you know. Here's Miley.

There you go. There you go. That was Lemon Jelly and Nice Weather for Ducks. I had to put that in because now I remember when that came out. I think, was it about 2000? I think I remember hearing it on the radio and thinking, this is bonkers. I didn't know whether to hate it or love it, but it was just bonkers because, of course, it samples the kids' song, All the Ducks Are Swimming in the Water. Remember that? Do you remember singing that when you were a kid? All the ducks are swimming in the water. And then the next verse was, in my boat, I'll quickly row you over. Nice. Nice. Morning, Adele. You have she's had a guest at the descriptive challenge. Sadly, not correct, but let me give it to you again. So I saw my friend the other day. This is the phrase, okay? And the blank bit is the song title. I was a bit concerned about my friend the other day, and I asked blank. I was a bit concerned about my friend the other day, and I asked blank. If you think you know what song title, so it's a question, all right? That's a big clue. So the song title is a question, and I think you might find it easy when you kind of have an idea what I'm on about. I saw my friend the other, a bit concerned about my friend the other day, and I asked blank. What question did I ask my friend? I was a bit concerned about her. There we are. That's a big clue. If you can think of a 90s tune to reflect that. So before that, we heard Miley Cyrus and Used to Be Young before we heard the bonkers Lemon Jelly track. Promise I won't play it again. Honestly, I won't. But it just had to be done because, of course, it was all about ducks. Here's Duncan Lawrence, An Electric Life. I can't remember if I played this the other day, actually, but I do like it.

Duncan Lawrence, who I don't know who he is, actually. Duncan Lawrence. I mean, he's Duncan Lawrence, obviously, but I don't know if he's part of a band or just a solo. Is he actually? He's not the guy from Blue, is he, Duncan? No? Don't know. Might be. It sounds a bit like him, doesn't it? I'm gonna have to do my research about that. Blue fans are gonna be like, "Yes, Mandy, it's Duncan from Blue." I don't know. Anyway, never mind. That was Electric Life, and that was a nice little song. I haven't had any answers yet for my descriptive challenge. So the song title is a question, right? And the clue that I'm going to give you, the blank in the clue, is the song title. I was a bit concerned about my friend the other day, so I asked blank. I was a bit concerned about my friend the other day, so I asked blank. What would I ask her if I was concerned about her? That is also a song title. If you think you know, mandy@ultimateradio.co.uk, WhatsApp, Facebook or text. The big clue, it was a big 90s hit. But what was it? I will tell you what it was after we hear from this. From Tom Petty and the Heartbreakers and Free Fallin'. Not Free Falling, Free Fallin'.

from the album Full Moon Fever. That was Tom Petty and the Heartbreakers and Mr. Jeff Lynne in the backing and producing it. That was Free Fallin'. Oh, I just love that. I was just having a look at this Duncan Lawrence guy. Now, if he's the same Duncan Lawrence, you know, because I played you that track Electric Life. If it's the same Duncan Lawrence, he won the Eurovision Song Contest for the Netherlands in 2019 with a song called Arcade. Is that right? I don't know what I'm reading. I don't remember that song. I don't remember anything about that. It's time for me to reveal to you the answer of today's... And I am officially dumb, okay? I know I am. Diane sent me a message and it was, she put, are you okay? And I'm thinking, huh? But she was actually giving me a song title and I was thinking, well, she's asking me if I'm okay. There we go. Sadly, that isn't correct. But let me tell you what is correct. So here it is. Here is the phrase in full again. I was a bit concerned about my friends the other day. So I asked, what did I ask my friend? If I was concerned about my friend the other day, what would I ask my friend? What's up? There we go. We'll do this and then it is going to be the news followed by the golden hour.

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1: Andy Burnham has pledged to move swathes of the government machine to Manchester if he's elected as Prime Minister. The Makerfield MP has set out his vision for power, saying Westminster is broken and a number 10 North will be the nerve centre of a rewired Britain. The Conservatives say devolving power is passing the problem onto someone else, but the Lib Dems' Daisy Cooper has broadly welcomed the plans.
2: It's music to my ears that Andy Burnham has finally embraced that Liberal cause of devolution, so I really hope that Andy Burnham engages with the many MPs who want to see more powers in their local communities.
1: Resident doctors in England are to bring an end to 3 years of industrial action. They've accepted an offer from the Department of Health on pay and working conditions. UN officials are expecting the death toll in the Venezuela earthquakes to be up to 10,000. Rescue teams are still battling to find survivors. And Brazil have beaten Japan 2-1 to reach the last 16 of the World Cup. That's the latest from Radio News Hub. I'm David Hall.
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1: Rain will affect northern and western areas throughout the morning. Patchy rain will hit southeast England briefly, otherwise some warm sunshine with a high of 24 degrees Celsius.
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6: Yes, it is the time for the Golden Hour, and this is where I give you two lots of hits and headlines in 1 hour. So let's crack on. In this year, the film Sunday Bloody Sunday was released in this particular year, and it was also the year that police launched a murder investigation after three French tourists were found shot dead in Cheshire, Michael Bassett, age 24, was later found dead in his fume-filled car, and police identified him as their prime suspect in the recent triple French tourist murders in Cheshire. And it was also the year that first track from Paul and Linda McCartney was around. But what was the year? It's Golden Hour Part 1.

Linda McCartney kicking off Golden Hour Part 1 with The Backseat of My Car. It was the year that a flight from London to Khartoum was ordered to land at Benghazi in Libya, where two leaders of the unsuccessful Sudanese coup, travelling as passengers, are forced to leave the plane and subsequently executed. The final section of London Underground's Victoria Line

say, I'm not familiar with that song at all. The Fascinations and Girls Are Out to Get You, but what was the year? If you think you know Mandy at ultimateradio.co.uk, WhatsApp, Facebook or text privately, please, if you can. Well done to Diane, you are spot on. Now, this one from Gordon Lightfoot, If You Could Only Read My Mind, but what was the year?

0: The Congregation and softly whispering I Love You.
1: Well, I'm holding you close to my heart.
0: And before that, we heard Gordon Lightfoot, and we heard If You Could Read My Mind, which is a stunning track. And well done to Melvin for guessing that correctly. He said, I love the Gordon Lightfoot track. Now, I must say, very good morning to Adrian and Pete, who are spending a couple of days. Adrian's spending a couple of days at Pete's, and they're both tuned in. So, very good morning to both of you. Right, what is the year then? It was the year where the IRA detonates two bombs in central London, killing eight soldiers, wounding 47 people and leading to the deaths of seven horses. Oh my goodness. And also it was the year that HMS Hermes, the Royal Navy flagship during the Falklands War, returned. Oh, hang on a minute. Oh, I think I'm reading the wrong bit. Oh, hang on. I'm reading the wrong golden hour. Bear with me a second. Oh my goodness me. Hang on. I'm reading you the complete wrong bit. Oh, never mind. I'll tell you what. You probably guessed Golden Hour Part 2, but hopefully you haven't. Well, let's just carry on with Golden Hour Part 1. For some reason, my little display has jumped down and I've just started reading something completely different. So let's carry on with this one from the Four Tops. Oh, it's all gone horribly wrong.

Four Tops and Simple Game. So we are in gold now, part one. Well done to Adrian for guessing the year. Well done to you. Now, we have got one or two more to play. This will give it away, I think. Marmalade and Cousin Norman. But what was the year?

Olivia Newton-John, and If Not For You. And before that, we heard Marmalade and Cousin Norman. So well done to those of you that guessed it correctly for the first part. Golden Hour Part 1 was indeed 1971. So well done to Melvin. Well done to Adrian. Well done to Paul Roberts. Well done to Diane as well. Well done to you all. We're going to be going into Golden Hour Part 2, which I promise you is a lot easier because I've probably almost given it away anyway, after this.

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1: A young person might come up to you. Actually, as I was pointing out last week, it's as likely to be a middle-aged person as a young person with Harry Styles might come up to you and go, God, well, I do like the new Harry Styles single. I don't want you to be looking blank, going, I've never heard it. I want you to be able to offer an opinion.
0: There'll be new releases, including a featured album and the Do We Think They Should Have Bothered slot, plus a sprinkling of recent and older songs.
1: I like to put you in the know so that you will be able to strut your stuff at the next pub quiz.
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3: So we are entering Golden Hour Part 2, and we're going to start off with this one from Monsoon, but what was the year?

Oh, well done, Melvin. Spot on with your guests. It was the year that Roy Jenkins is elected as leader of the Social Democratic Party. And also in this year, as left train drivers in the United Kingdom go on strike over hours of work, returning to work on the 18th of July. And Robert Palmer had this with Some Guys Have All the Luck.

Well done to Adrian. Well done to Paul Roberts. Spot on with your guess for Gold Now Part 2. It was also the year that fugitive murderer Barry Prudham, age 37, commits suicide at Malton to escape arrest after a 17-day manhunt by North Yorkshire Police in this particular year. It was also the year that Michael Fagin, remember him? He entered the royal bedroom, which kind of made massive headlines, didn't it? In this particular year. So what was the year? If you think you know, mandy@ultimateradio.co.uk, WhatsApp, Facebook or text. Remember, privately message. It was the year that ABBA had their very last single with Under Attack.

Now, I don't claim to be a massive Dollar fan by any stretch, but I really do like that track. Dollar and Videotech in Golden Hour Part 2. Well done to those of you that have got it right. Well done to Adele. Well done to Adrian. Well done to Paul Roberts. Well done to Melvin. Well done to... who else? Somebody else, but I'll check messages in a bit. But well done to those of you that have guessed it was 1982. I know, I'm giving you the answer sooner because, you know, I don't know. I don't know why I did that. So we can enjoy the last few minutes of 1982. Why did I just give you the year? There and then, never mind. Coming up after me in about just under 15 minutes time, it's going to be Jim with Triple Tuesday. He will have triple plays across 3 hours from 10 till 1. Lots and lots of different artists and bands with triple plays. You never know what you're going to get, which is great stuff. From 1 till 4, it is Denise with the afternoon show. I have to think about Tuesdays now because Tuesdays are different for obvious reasons. Yes, so from 1 till 4, it is the afternoon show with Denise Stavsky. All your brilliant music from across the decades and genres, and she will play whatever you want to hear till 4 o'clock. From 4 till 7 it's going to be Holly, and then from 7 it will be me with all things rock and indie in its new day slot. Same time, different day. However, this week I'm not going to be live. Now, I don't like to do this because obviously it's my new Tuesday slot and I like to do a live show, but it's my wedding anniversary today, so I'm not going to do it live, you know? So yes, that will be between 7 and 10. The featured album, as I mentioned earlier, is going to be Muse's latest album, The Wow Signal. So we'll have tracks from that. Hopefully we're going to get some punk tracks. Well, we will definitely get some punk tracks. And we will be featuring three tracks from 1997 in our Rock Through the Years as we work our way through the 90s. That will be after 8 o'clock. And don't forget, it is our Legends of Music. Or Rock Legends. No, it's not. It's not Legends of Music. It's Rock Legends, isn't it? So for this week, after 8 o'clock or after the Rock Through the Years, we have a Queen. We're featuring Queen. And after 9 o'clock, we are featuring the legend that is Ian Dury. And next week, it will be the last week of that. And then it will be over to do two different Legends of Rock. But more on that in a future show. So that will be me between 7 and 10 with a record. All things rock and indie, and from 10 it's going to be Holly taking us through the night, and then I will be back tomorrow morning with a breakfast show, the Wednesday breakfast show, where we will have a retro top 10 from which year, you know, we'll have to wait and see which year that is. So that will be that. Don't forget, you can check out everything that is happening here on the schedule by going to our Facebook page, facebook.com/ultimateradiouk. The schedule is up there every day. 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Any changes to the schedule, any bits of information about the shows themselves are all on there. If you're not on that WhatsApp group and you would like to be, let one of us know and we can add you to that. Right, let's do this then. We might as well tell you we are in 1982. I completely forgot myself and I gave you the year because I was telling you who guessed it right. Let's have this from Fat Larry's Band and Zoom.

Oh, Fat Larry's Band and Zoom. I really like that. So, as I mentioned, that was 1982. Can't believe I just kind of spilled that out. But well done to those of you that guessed it was 1982. So that is just about it from me. Don't forget, this is kicking in quickly. Don't forget that Jim is going to be up next with Tribble Tuesday. And, sorry, Odyssey, I'm crashing the vocals. I shall catch you tomorrow for the breakfast show. If not, before that, with All Things Rock and Indie, don't forget it'll be a recorded show tonight from 7. Take care. Have a great day. Bye for now.

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1: Andy Burnham has pledged to move swathes of the government machine to Manchester if he's elected as Prime Minister. The Makerfield MP has set out his vision for power, saying Westminster is broken and a number 10 North will be the nerve centre of a rewired Britain. The Conservatives say devolving power is passing the problem onto someone else, but the Lib Dems' Daisy Cooper has broadly welcomed the plans.
2: It's music to my ears that Andy Burnham has finally embraced that Liberal cause of devolution, so I really hope that Andy Burnham engages with the many MPs who want to see more powers in their local communities.
1: Resident doctors in England are to bring an end to 3 years of industrial action. They've accepted an offer from the Department of Health on pay and working conditions. UN officials are expecting the death toll in the Venezuela earthquakes to be up to 10,000. Rescue teams are still battling to find survivors. And Brazil have beaten Japan 2-1 to reach the last 16 of the World Cup. That's the latest from Radio News Hub. I'm David Hall.
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1: Rain will affect northern and western areas throughout the morning. Patchy rain will hit southeast England briefly, otherwise some warm sunshine with a high of 24 degrees Celsius.

When that record came out in 1972, all the teachers hated it, and all of us kids loved it, and still do. School's out, Alice Cooper. The first of three from him on the Triple Play Tuesday show. It's Ultimate Radio. I am Jim Pemberton. Three song sets from great artists and bands for the next 3 hours. We continue with song number two from Alice Cooper. This is the title track from the Billion Dollar Babies album, 1974, on Triple Play Tuesday.

His birth name was Marvin Lee Aday. He changed it to Michael Lee Aday, but you can call him Mr. Loaf. It is Meatloaf on Triple Play Tuesday.

0: Okay. This song's been called Bad Boy Boogie.
1: It's 3 from AC/DC on your Triple Play Tuesday show from Ultimate Radio. These next two songs come from the concert stage of the Hammersmith Odeon in London. The date on this, November 2nd, 1979.

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1: Andy Burnham has pledged to move swathes of the government machine to Manchester if he's elected as Prime Minister. The Makerfield MP has set out his vision for power, saying Westminster is broken and a number 10 North will be the nerve centre of a rewired Britain. The Conservatives say devolving power is passing the problem onto someone else, but the Lib Dems' Daisy Cooper has broadly welcomed the plans.
2: It's music to my ears that Andy Burnham has finally embraced that Liberal cause of devolution, so I really hope that Andy Burnham engages with the many MPs who want to see more powers in their local communities.
1: Resident doctors in England are to bring an end to 3 years of industrial action. They've accepted an offer from the Department of Health on pay and working conditions. UN officials are expecting the death toll in the Venezuela earthquakes to be up to 10,000. Rescue teams are still battling to find survivors. And Brazil have beaten Japan 2-1 to reach the last 16 of the World Cup. That's the latest from Radio News Hub. I'm David Hall.
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1: Rain will affect northern and western areas throughout the morning. Patchy rain will hit southeast England briefly, otherwise some warm sunshine with a high of 24 degrees Celsius.
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with me, boy, and you'll be lucky. Because I'm your friend. Open up, honey, it's love upon me, it's knocking. Won't you listen to me, honey, everybody's at the house.

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Fanny, the influential all-female rock and roll band from the early 70s. That is Charity Ball, the first of three from Fanny, on your Triple Play Tuesday show from Ultimate Radio. I am Jim Pemberton with you, of course, until 1 o'clock UK time, at which point Denise Stosky is in with her wonderful radio program with music and conversation and requests and all that good stuff. So stay tuned for her. She'll make you feel pretty daggone good. She always does. Meanwhile, back to what I'm doing. Song number two from Fanny. This is All Mine on Triple Play Tuesday from Ultimate Radio.

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1: Andy Burnham has pledged to move swathes of the government machine to Manchester if he's elected as Prime Minister. The Makerfield MP has set out his vision for power, saying Westminster is broken and a number 10 North will be the nerve centre of a rewired Britain. The Conservatives say devolving power is passing the problem onto someone else, but the Lib Dems' Daisy Cooper has broadly welcomed the plans.
2: It's music to my ears that Andy Burnham has finally embraced that Liberal cause of devolution, so I really hope that Andy Burnham engages with the many MPs who want to see more powers in their local communities.
1: Resident doctors in England are to bring an end to 3 years of industrial action. They've accepted an offer from the Department of Health on pay and working conditions. UN officials are expecting the death toll in the Venezuela earthquakes to be up to 10,000. Rescue teams are still battling to find survivors. And Brazil have beaten Japan 2-1 to reach the last 16 of the World Cup. That's the latest from Radio News Hub. I'm David Hall.
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1: Will affect northern and western areas throughout the morning. Patchy rain will hit southeast England briefly, otherwise some warm sunshine with a high of 24 degrees Celsius.

0: One of the great American rock and roll bands right there. That is Little Feat. Feats Don't Fail Me Now, getting this hour started on the Triple Play Tuesday show from Ultimate Radio. I'm Jim Pemberton. Song number two from Little Feat is Willin'.
1: I've been warped by the rain, driven by the snow. I'm drunk and dirty, don't you know, and I'm still willing. And I was out on the road late at night. I seen my pretty Alice.

Good tune from 1975, the Dwight Twilley Band. I'm on fire, first of three from Dwight Twilley, on your Triple Play Tuesday show from Ultimate Radio. Song number two, Alone in My Room.

Argent released that song as a single in 1970. It was not a hit. Three Dog Night released it the next year in 71. It was a big hit, but the version I just played, it was from 1972, and the British progressive rock band Capability Brown from their album From Scratch, as we do three from Capability Brown on Triple Play Tuesday from Ultimate Radio. Here's No Range.

Long time no see, the first of three from Emmett Rhodes on your Triple Play Tuesday show from Ultimate Radio. Jim Pemberton coming to you from Springfield, Illinois in the USA, where we are in the middle of a brutal heat wave. Hot and humid. We pretty much got the weather that you guys suffered through in the UK last week.

From Cleveland, Ohio, the Michael Stanley Band, and let's get the show on the road. The first of three from the late, great Michael Stanley on Triple Play Tuesday from Ultimate Radio. I absolutely love this next song. In my opinion, this may well be the coolest song you hear all day today. This is Rosewood Bitters.

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1: Andy Burnham has pledged to move swathes of the government. Andy Burnham has pledged to move swathes of the government machine to Manchester if he's elected as Prime Minister. The Makerfield MP has set out his vision for power, saying Westminster is broken and a number 10 north will be the nerve centre of a rewired Britain. The Conservatives say devolving power is passing the problem onto someone else, but the Lib Dems' Daisy Cooper has broadly welcomed the plans.
2: It's music to my ears that Andy Burnham has finally embraced that Liberal cause of devolution. So I really hope that Andy Burnham engages with the many MPs who want to see more powers in their local communities.
1: Resident doctors in England are to bring an end to 3 years of industrial action. They've accepted an offer from the Department of Health on pay and working conditions. UN officials are expecting the death toll in the Venezuela earthquakes to be up to 10,000. Rescue teams are still battling to find survivors. And Brazil have beaten Japan 2-1 to reach the last 16 of the World Cup. That's the latest from Radio News Hub. I'm David Hall.
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1: Rain will affect northern and western areas throughout the morning. Patchy rain will hit southeast England briefly, otherwise some warm sunshine with a high of 24 degrees Celsius.
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5: Indeed it is, Ultimate Radio UK. Very good afternoon to you. This is Denise here with, and some seagulls outside, with the mid-afternoon show for Tuesday, the 30th of June, the last day of the month, and lovely summer's day. Very, very pleasant here, about 18 degrees in Wadebridge and Cornwall, where we are. Many thanks to Jim for the last 3 hours of Triple Play Tuesday. Jim, I hope all's well with you, Rachel, everybody over there in Springfield, Illinois. Excellent show. What I heard of it, you've got such a wealth of music. I mean, that Michael Stanley band, I don't think I've even heard of. And that one that you liked, that song, something about Rose. I can't even remember the title. I thought it was a lovely song. And isn't it great that we can always widen our music horizons? Absolutely fantastic. Anyway, so I am here for the next 3 hours. And after the first first song that I put in, I will come back and say hello to some people who have let me know they are listening. So starting off with this one, well, this was a number one in 1970, so it does really remind me of that World Cup. I didn't actually like this record at the time. I'm okay with it now, though. Anyway, Mungo Jerry and In the Summertime.

Yes, well, it's a great summer record, isn't it? Number one for weeks and weeks in 1970, Mungo Jerry and In the Summertime. It just seemed to be number one forever. And I always remember at the time, because talking of the World Cup, I really liked a few of the Peruvian players at the time. I know they just had a dreadful earthquake in Peru in 1970, and of course we know they've had this recent one in Venezuela, haven't they, which was awful. And the Peruvian team, who I really liked, were managed by this Brazilian guy called Didi. I don't know what his full name was, but that's what he was known as, and that's the only name I know him by. And everyone sing along with us, Didi, Didi, Didi, because of Didi, this Brazilian guy who managed Peru, and they were in group four, because of course it was only 16 teams in the World Cup, not like the 48 of today, of course. And Peru did qualify for the quarterfinals, because the top two went through from each group, but Peru were in group four with West Germany, and they were second. They finished second, and so they had to play the winners of group three, which was Brazil. And Brazil, of course, beat them and eventually went on to win the World Cup. Anyway, I'm sure we'll be talking a lot more about the World Cup later, and I appreciate it's not everyone's thing, but I know a lot of us are really enjoying it, obviously, if we love football anyway. And it's great. And I think for me, at the age of 70, you know, how many more World Cups am I going to have? So determined to enjoy it. And there's something magical about I woke up and I said to that it was 5 minutes before the end of extra time of the Netherlands and Morocco game. And I said, because I didn't really expect it still to be on, I said to Ray, it's the end of extra time. So we were listening to penalties and the end of extra time in the middle of the night. Anyway, World Cup fever here, I guess. So I hope everyone's okay. Thank you so much for joining me. As I say, I'm here for the next 3 hours live. If anyone wants to contact me and doesn't know how to, I can be contacted by email at Denise, D-E-N-I-S-E, at ultimateradio.co.uk. I am also available on X, formerly Twitter, where my handle is at Fiji Song, F for Freddie, I-J-I-S-O-N-G, Fiji Song 55. And I'm happy to share my mobile number with anybody who wants to send me text messages. And one day I'll come to terms with all the WhatsApp groups and things. I need to do that, but I know a lot of people use that. Right, so some people to say hello to. Denise in Hull, hiya. Thank you for your great requests. I'm interested in hearing yours, because one of the songs I don't actually know. And I'm going to play yours between 1:30 and 2, so I hope that is okay. If anyone wants to be specific about time slots for their requests at any time in my shows, that is fine. If you miss them, I can play them again and next time you're tuned in, and as many times as you want subsequently. And if you just want to hear them again anywhere, that's also fine. So just to say that in the last hour of the show, I have got three requests for Dave in Birmingham, and I've got some requests for Paul in New Ferry in the last hour, because there is a bit of a connection there with a subject that Paul mentioned and the subject that Dave has mentioned, one of Dave's songs. So I thought that would be nice. And also, Linny and Trev, I've got four songs for you in the last hour, because it's Linny's birthday tomorrow, and Trev has sent in some requests and asked for those in the last hour. So they'll be all be coming up between 3 p.m. and 4 p.m. Hi to Joy in Billericay. Joy, I've just seen your message. I haven't read it properly. I hope you've had a wonderful, wonderful holiday, and lovely to hear from you. Gosh, you had some nice weather. I bet it was beautiful over there. And lovely to hear from you. Ray's next door until the racing comes on, listening in the background. Hi Ray. John in Leeds is going to tune in after 2. Hi to Durham Dave in Gosport, and also Paul David, the Wonder of Wembley. You might tune in, or you might get a recording of the show later. Pete in Nottingham, if you're around today as well, hi to you.
And also Natalie, who might be able to be off on more sailing trips soon, which will be great. Hi to you, Eamon, if you're tuned in, and also Christine Christine in Garstang. Hope you're having a great week. Also hi to John and Paulette in Hammersmith and Milton Keynes respectively, and also Clive in Maidstone. If anyone wants a shout out or anything, you know, it's not, because obviously got a bit longer on the Tuesday, so have a bit more time, which is really nice. So I'm going to carry on with the music now and then catch up with my messages. So this is another song with Summer. This makes me think of, because Aha may have got magnificent repertoire, and I don't know a lot of their music, but when Ian did the chart, the Songs of Scandinavia, there were a lot of Aha songs in it, and a lot that I didn't know. Anyway, this is one that I haven't been familiar with, and it sounds really nice. So here are Aha and Summer Moved On.

What a beautiful song that is. Aha and Summer Moved On. I hope you enjoyed that. As I say, you know, I wasn't really familiar with it. I definitely don't remember it when it was out. And as I said, when Ian did the Songs of Scandinavia chart last November, wasn't it? That was out of the artist charts he's done. That was my favourite, the Songs of Scandinavia. There were some brilliant songs and a lot of songs that I didn't know, I have to say, and that is gorgeous. Summer Moved On. So hi again, Paul in New Ferry, working in the office. Happy to have his songs in the last hour. So that's when they'll be, Paul, as I say, between 3 and 4, along with Dave's songs, Dave in Birmingham, and 4 for Linny and Trevor. It's Linny's birthday tomorrow. Linny the tandem blade, and Trevor the bright shining blade. So yeah, as I say, hi to Joy. I hope you've had a really, really nice holiday, and I know the weather was gloriously hot, probably too hot, wasn't it, for you. Probably this week's a little more pleasant, isn't it? Now, before I divert away from the summer songs for a while, this is a Curved Air that had a lot of success in the late 60s, I guess. Here are Curved Air with Bright Summer's Day.

That was certainly different, wasn't it? Curved air and a bright summer's day. They had, I think their biggest hit was Backstreet Love that I remember, which I think was in the late 60s. Could have been early 70s, but I think it was late 60s. Anyway, there they were with a bright summer's day. So, a couple more songs, and then, Denise, I will play your three requests. But I thought I'd play this one because, Ray, I know you're listening out there for a little while, and I know this is a song that you really like, and it is a good one as well. Stan Ridgway and Camouflage.

great song, isn't it? Stan Ridgway and Camouflage. I hope you enjoyed that one. I know Ray really likes it, and so that's I thought I'd play it in the first hour before Ray goes to the horse racing, which I think today is at Brighton, Musselburgh and Salisbury. So yes, great. Right, so one more song and then I'm going to have three songs for you, Denise, in all. Hope you're doing okay up there. And yeah, that was fine that you sent them in last night. It's lovely when I do get a bit of notice that you can send them in when you want. But obviously then I could get them and put them in the playlist. And of course, it's been crazy, hasn't it, with the World Cup and all matches at all different times. But I'm really enjoying it, I have to say. And Ray, I know he is as well. And I think a lot of people are. And some of these American stadiums are really impressive. You know, everything's so big out there, isn't it? And the distances between some of the states, I know some of the commentators saying about the long drives between grounds, and great. Anyway, so Denise, your songs will be coming up after this one. Now, I did play this last week, and it's a new one that's around, and this is The Fizz about, well, as someone said, the members of Bucks Fizz that are still talking to each other. I mean, why people fall out, goodness only knows, but that's the fault in human nature, isn't it? But this is The Fizz, because they're not allowed to use Bucks Fizz, because whoever fell out had a legal, took it to court, who knows. Anyway, it's a good one, and here are The Fizz and A Crazy Shot in the Dark.

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1: It is indeed. Ultimate Radio UK, Denise here with you with the Tuesday mid-afternoon show for today, the 30th of June 2026. It's just gone 1:30 here in the United Kingdom, and we have just heard The Fizz, and an offshoot of Buck's Fizz, and A Crazy Shot in the Dark, which is their song that's current song. I must say, I really like it, and the words are good. Hope you enjoyed it as well. I expect I'll be playing it again, and I played it, last Tuesday probably. Right, so Denise, in all, hope you're having a good week. You have made three requests, and I'm sure you'll be enjoying the football. And I know you were particularly pleased that Canada won on Sunday that night. That was, wasn't it? Because I know your son James has got connections with Canada, and had been out there, and so it was great that they won. There's been some good matches, haven't there, and of course more to come tonight, and then of course England tomorrow. Right, so your first request, Chiffons and Sweet Talking Guy.

Great. First of our three requests made by Denise in all. Denise, thank you very much for that, the chiffons and sweet talking guy. And Joy was saying she had a nice holiday, but it was too hot. Yeah. I mean, it was exceptional. I mean, on the Isle of Wight, I saw it because you're near water and that. But even so, it probably was hotter than it was here. And of course, you just, you know, you feel you're going around to different places on holiday and, you know, you just don't feel like doing much, do you, when it was that intense. Even here, the heat was hot. It really was. Yeah. Right. Denise, your second request. Little Eva and Let's Turkey Trot.

Right, so that was Denise's second request, and Let's Turkey Trot by Little Eva. Thanks very much for that one, Denise. Yeah, I did know that song vaguely. The next, your third request, though, I don't think I've heard, and I'm looking forward to this especially because it's a group that I like, the Straubs. But hi to Trev. Yeah, Trev and the gang. He said, your songs will be also in the final hour of the show. And Trev says he's well into Wimbledon. Yes, it's great, isn't it? I mean, I'm as I say, I used to have my main 2 weeks of summer holiday for Wimbledon for quite a few of my working years, from about 1986 to 1988. I did that for about 12 or 13 years. Now I'm not so familiar with all of the players. But, you know, it's great, isn't it? And I'm really pleased that you're into it. And I think a lot of people are. I think there's just so much going on at the moment. And it's great to have all this sport. And, of course, there's the cricket. Of course, England lost that series to New Zealand, didn't they? And, plenty going on. Of course, later we've got the Commonwealth Games in Glasgow, which... I suppose that's in, is that in July? I guess it is. I haven't heard much about it really, but I remember when the Commonwealth Games were in Glasgow, was that 2014? And it was really well organised and really nice. Of course, again, things have changed, and I know the Commonwealth Games, I think there's been some doubt about, you know, how long it will survive and whether cities can afford it. Of course, everything's got so big, hasn't it? This is the thing. But things don't stay the same, do they? Or in many ways. But hopefully that's going to be a good event. Right. So, Denise, your third request. Really looking forward to hearing this one because I like this group very much, the Straubs. And this is called I Only Want My Love to Grow in You.

Very nice. Denise, thanks for your three requests. Concluding with that one, that's Denise in all. The Straubs and I Only Want My Love to Grow in You. I don't think I've heard that song before, and I didn't have it. So it's from an album called Deep Cuts. So I might possibly purchase the rest of the album. Very, very nice. I mean, they made so many good records, didn't they? And thank you for three really nice and varied requests. And I hope you're having a great day out there in all. Hope it's just at the right temperature. And of course, we're past the longest day now, although I think our lighting up time, our sunset time, is still 9:35 or 36 here. So we don't want the summer to disappear too quickly. It's nice having the long light evenings, isn't it? Anyway, this is another new record that I've been playing by this group called Auto Leisureland. I've got one called High Summer, but this one is their current single, which is going around. And these are two of the original members of the Kane Gang. And this is Almost Light.

Auto Leisureland, we've just heard, and Almost Light, their new one. As I say, two members of the Kane Gang, can't remember their names, I'm sure someone told me, but my memory, Sivhead. I've just seen a message from Ian, so hi Ian, lovely to have your company, hope you are okay. And yeah, I was just thinking, because I've put a Jimmy Buffett song in my playlist, because Ian, on his tremendous show Straight Up the 70s, of course, featured Jimmy Buffett's album Volcano, which I have subsequently been shopping for, Ian, I must say, and bought it, because I didn't know that album, but what a great choice of album. Anyway, I've got a Jimmy Buffett song coming up soon from another album. I really, really like him, and it was great hearing songs from Volcano on your show on Sunday. Hope you are okay. Anyway, of course, sometimes I speak about what do they call it? The Heritage Chart, which is songs from old, you know, artists, old artists, you know, bringing out new material. They don't have to be old. I don't know what the stipulations are, but I've got a couple of songs that are in the Heritage Chart. I haven't heard the run, caught up with the rundown of it for the last couple of weeks, because everything seems to be on hold for the World Cup. But this one was number one. It might still be, but it's really nice. Paper Lace, featuring Phil Ride and Phil Hendricks. I presume they're members of Paper Lace, are they? Anyway, it's a really nice one, and I know it definitely has been number one, may still be in the Heritage Chart, and it's a nice song as well. Last Bus Home.

Paper Lace, and their current song featuring Philip Ride and Phil Hendrix, which I'm presuming were from the original Paper Lace. Last Bus Home. Yeah, it's really nice. And it has been number one on the Heritage chart. It might still be for all I know, but I haven't caught up with the current rundown. However, I've got another favourite from that chart. Probably after the news, because we're nearly at the end of the first hour. Ian enjoying the Paper Lace song. Yeah, it's nice. And Ian's ahead with the organising for this weekend, because for Straight Up the 70s this coming Sunday between 3 p.m. and 6 p.m. Ian has got his featured album this week. Is going to be by a group called Emmett Rhodes, R-H-O-D-E-S, and the album's called Mirrors. I don't think I know anything by them, but the name sounds familiar, so that's going to make good listening. And it's great to discover these albums. There's so much music that we probably those of us who love our music, but I suppose that there's just a fraction we've heard of what's actually available. So it's lovely discovering. I shall look forward to hearing songs from Mirrors by Emmett Rhodes. And Ian's featured artist in review, evolutionary artist, that's right, on Straight Up 70s on Sunday is going to be Dr. Hook, who has been suggested by a listener. And anyone can suggest future evolutionary artists for Ian's Straight Up the 70s show. You're welcome to do that. Ian's always happy to have input from listeners, and it's a great show. Right, so we're going up to the news now with this one. I've lost it. Goodness me. I've found it now. When Denise requested Let's Turkey Trot by Little Eva, I've also got, and I think this is an instrumental, Gordon Giltrap with a song called Turkey Trot. And some good guitar work in this. I thought, go up to the news with this. Oh, Denise, I've seen your mention about your sunset being 9:35. So I think that is the same as ours. Of course, it varies then in the winter, doesn't it? I bet your sunrise is earlier than ours. I'll find out and tell you what our sunrise is. Anyway, up to the news with Gordon Giltrap and Turkey Trot. Actually, I think it's a Turkey Trot Country Bluff.

0: Gordon Gildrap and Turkey Trot Country Bluff. And I was led to find that when Denise requested the Little Eva Turkey Trot. And I had Let's Turkey Trot. I had the Gordon Gildrap song on an album I've got of his. And I thought, let's give that a listen. And it's a great instrumental to go out to the news with. Oh, yes. And with regard to Straight Up the 70s on Sunday, where Ian's featured album is Mirrors by Emmett Rhodes. Emmett Rhodes is an individual. I think I said group because I didn't know the artist. Yeah, I do apologise. A group, not a group. Emmett Rhodes, E-M-M-E-T-T, an individual. And Paul, Ian said, much in the mould of Paul McCartney. So that's bound to be good. I think perhaps I have heard of him in the past and forgotten, because the name does sound vaguely familiar. Anyway, that's going to be a great featured album, a great show. Right, we're at the end of the first hour of the show. Joy, if you're still here, when I come back after 2 o'clock, I've got starting off with 3 summer songs, and I know 2 of them are particular favourites of yours. So, it's now 2 minutes past 2 p.m. in the United Kingdom, 2 minutes past 9 a.m. Eastern Time, and 2 minutes past 8 a.m. Central Standard Time. Wherever you are in the world, you are very welcome. 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I'll be back with the middle hour of the show after a brief visit to Radio News Hub.
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2: Andy Burnham has pledged to move swathes of the government machine to Manchester if he's elected as Prime Minister. The Makerfield MP has set out his vision for power, saying Westminster is broken and a number 10 North will be the nerve centre of a rewired Britain. The Conservatives say devolving power is passing the problem onto someone else, but the Lib Dems' Daisy Cooper has broadly welcomed the plans.
3: It's music to my ears that Andy Burnham has finally embraced that Liberal cause of devolution. So I really hope that Andy Burnham engages with the many MPs who want to see more powers in their local communities.
2: Resident doctors in England are to bring an end to 3 years of industrial action. They've accepted an offer from the Department of Health on pay and working conditions. UN officials are expecting the death toll in the Venezuela earthquakes to be up to 10,000. Rescue teams are still battling to find survivors. And Brazil have beaten Japan 2-1 to reach the last 16 of the World Cup. That's the latest from Radio News Hub. I'm David Hall.
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2: Rain will affect northern and western areas throughout the morning. Patchy rain will hit southeast England briefly, otherwise some warm sunshine with a high of 24 degrees Celsius.
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0: It is indeed Ultimate Radio UK. Denise here with the middle hour of the Tuesday mid-afternoon show for today, the 30th of June. And many thanks for joining me. Hi to John in Leeds. I know you said you might listen at 2. And so you're very welcome if you're here. And Denise is telling me that sunrise in Hull tomorrow is at 4:36. So you get more hours of daylight in the summer, whereas in the winter, I think we get more than you do, because our sunset is the same time as yours, 9:36. But our sun here does not get up until 5:17 tomorrow. Mind you, the seagulls are up all night, but I don't think they worry about sunrise. But yes, that's interesting, because in the winter... I say, I wonder how that works with east and west, because I know obviously in the winter our sun gets, well, our sun always gets up later, but it goes down later. But now, because of the summer, our sun goes down the same time as yours. Really interesting. I'd love to learn more about that stuff, because, you know, it's, well, it's just interesting, isn't it? But thanks for that, Denise. Anyway, so off we go with this wonderful song by ABBA and Our Last Summer.

I mean, they're just pure genius, aren't they? Abba, I presume that Benny and Bjorn wrote it. I mean, what musical geniuses they are. And oh, that song, Our Last Summer, and Joy, I know you love that one. And old Joy said she's going to be here for the whole show today, so that's made me very happy. Oh, thank you, Joy, and thanks for your message. Hot weather next week then. Wow. Oh, thank you for your message. And Our Last Summer by ABBA, starting off the second hour of the show with myself, Denise. Hope everyone's all right and enjoying the week and all the sport and everything and whatever else you're into, the music and anything that makes you happy. Now, I've got a couple more summer songs. This one... I know, I think I played this last week, but this is the wonderful Labby Siffrin. I was on about that documentary, which I know you saw, Joy, in the Imagine series on BBC TV. I saw it on the iPlayer, and all about Labby Siffrin's life. And I've always liked him, but it was so, so powerful. I mean, what an amazing guy he is. I think he might be 80 or 81 now, but I remember him back in 1970. And I only knew about the documentary because somebody mentioned it on a radio programme, because it was, I think, in 2022. It's great that it's still on the iPlayer, because I would have missed it. But anyway, this is a summer song of Labby Siffrin's from the early years. He has made a new one, and I think a new album is supposed to be coming out. I think he's made a new... I've got the new song Far Away, which obviously sounds different because he's a lot older now, as we all are, than we were in 1970. Some of us not even born, but obviously I was well into my mid-teens by then. But yeah, it's a good song, and he is an extremely talented writer of music and words, and also a very sensitive soul. Anyway, here's Labby Siffrin from his early years, and Summer Is A Coming.

wonderful Neil Diamond and Summer Love from the film Jazz Singer. That was a, well, the album's a, it's a great album, isn't it? And Joy, I know it's a big favourite of yours, as it is mine. I think it was 1981, and I remember going to see that film. Oh, the pictures are great memories and a lovely song. Well, back to the heritage chart. I know someone I play often on my shows, quite rightly too in my view, is Mal Pope. What a wonderful guy. I mean, I've heard him as a radio presenter as well on Radio Wales, but I only heard from him, heard of him recently, I'd say in the past 3 years, and gradually I want to buy everything that he's ever recorded. A really nice guy. He is a Christian. Very, very nice. And I see he's doing a concert in Swansea on the 9th of November. I know he did one last year. I should probably try and go. I mean, you can always make excuses not to do things, can't you? I know it's a bit, my mobility is not the best, but my legs still work and I've got a tongue in my head. So, you know, it would be nice to go and see him live. Anyway, Mal Pope has, is, you know, still recording and releasing songs, and he currently has a song in the Heritage Chart. And I think he's had a lot of good reaction to it, because I think the song speaks to a lot of people, as do all of his songs, really, because the lyrics are tremendous, which is what really drew me to him when I first heard him. But so this is Mal Pope. And

This song currently number 10 in the Heritage chart. I do know that because he's put that out on X, formerly Twitter. That's why I still keep on X, because you do hear some things, and of course you can reply and then they'll maybe like your comment or something, which is really nice. Mal Pope, anyway, and Still With Me.

Well, I think that's absolutely wonderful. I know I might be biased because I just really love Mal Pope, and what a nice guy he seems as well. That was Mal and Still With Me, which was which is his current song in the Heritage chart at number 10. Oh, just real sensitive words. Hope you enjoyed that one. Joy, thanks for your message. I'll reply in a minute. Yes, definitely. And yeah, hope you enjoyed that. Anyway, so as I was saying, Ian's going to be featuring on Straight Out the 70s this Sunday between 3 and 6 UK time. The album by Emmett Rhodes, who's a one person, not a group, that, like I said earlier, Emmett Rhodes at Rhodes and Mirrors, and his evolutionary artist, where for a lot of 70s music, is going to be Dr. Hook, as suggested by a listener. So last week, Sunday just gone, 2 days ago, his featured album was Volcano by Jimmy Buffett, who I really, really like. And so it's prompted me to... I bought that album since as well. But here is another Jimmy Buffett song, and this is Jimmy Buffett and Come Monday.

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1: It certainly is Ultimate Radio UK. Denise here with you. We are midway now through the Tuesday mid-afternoon show with myself, Denise, and we have just heard the wonderful Jimmy Buffett and Come Monday. Real great song. I hope you enjoyed that. Hope you're enjoying the summer. End of the month today. Incidentally, because I know there's a lot of talk, isn't there, about the summer of 1976, which for me was my first summer at work, having started work in November 75. And obviously being in London, it was very hot, and we had no air conditioning or anything. You know, in the offices, it was hot and you just had to get on with it. But lots of nice memories being spoken about. And of course, I think a Friday, the 3rd of July, well, I don't know what day it was in 76, but it was the 3rd of July. I don't know what day of the week it was, but I think 3rd of July was the hottest recorded day during that summer. So there's a lot of programmes as well. And I think they've got some programmes on BBC about memories of summer 76. It was a great year for me. Of course, I reached the age of 21 that summer. And yeah, just as I tell all the youngsters I meet nowadays, when you're that age, you've got the world by the tail. Which would be quite a useful thing to still have, really, at my age. However, nice to reminisce, and it was a great summer. Right, so this is this song by the Claire Lynch Band that I played last week. It's a good one. Good words, Claire Lynch Band, Be Ready to Sail.

wonderful The Claire Lynch Band and Be Ready to Sail. Good advice and a lovely song. I know Idris really liked that when I played it last week. I don't think she's tuned in today, but I'm sure I shall be playing it lots more. And I've got some other things by the Claire Lynch Band who are really good. Hi to John in Leeds, who has now joined us. Just been chatting to Ray Bruff, an old school friend. He used to be in my class at school, a year older than me, but so that's nice. It's great keeping up with people, isn't it? And of course, it's much easier today with social media and stuff. Shame we didn't have those at that in our school day. Although, of course, they're wanting to ban, aren't they, under 16s from use of social media. I wonder how they'll enforce it. Anyway, it's not for me to worry about that. But yeah, I guess all things in moderation. Anyway, so it was a hot afternoon, the last day of June, which it certainly is. Here's Bobby Goldsborough and Some Other First Time.

Well, fantastic. Back to another really great summer. I remember 1973, that was, wasn't it? Bobby Goldsborough and Summer the first time. And I think that is the correct mix, because I'd bought some versions. I think I did have the original single anyway. But I have got a digitally bought copy that wasn't the original, and you like to hear them as you heard them, don't you? That's, if that makes sense, you know, to remind you of the time. I do remember though, in 1973, I think England were also played a test match series against New Zealand. That's what I do remember. John in Leeds, you might remember that, 1973. Oh, I should say, yeah, Paul David, The Wonder of Wembley. If you are tuned in, you're very, very welcome. And what else? Yes. Oh, Dave in Birmingham has joined us. Dave, lovely to have you here. So when I come back after the 3 o'clock news, I will have one song, and then I will have three songs for you and three for Paul in New Ferry, and then four for Linny, who's going to be birthday girl tomorrow, and Trev, because they've asked for their requests in the last hour. And it really is fine to request songs at specific portions of my show. You know, even within specific 15 minutes, say, portions, you know, if that's what suits you. And anyway, if you miss them, it doesn't matter. I can always play them again, or you might just want to hear them again anyway, which is also fine. Anyway, I've got a couple more summer songs now. Dave in Birmingham, I kept this one because I thought you might like this. It's on a compilation I've got, and I can't think which album, but you'll probably know anyway. It's the Fifth Dimension, and this is called Summer's Daughter.

I hope you like that. Fifth Dimension and Summer's Daughter. I think it's really nice. It's just lovely harmonies, isn't it? And I'm sorry, I just cut in before the end of the song. Shows that I don't know it very well, doesn't it? But I've got so many albums that I've bought, and I have got this site where it's all legal and everything, where I can buy albums more cheaply. So I've been able to buy more than if I've just been buying them by iTunes, because it is all legal and everything. It's on this iOmoio, and I think that's where I bought it. But Summer's Daughter, Fifth Dimension. And this one, I can't remember what led me to buy this album. It's a compilation of late 60s summer songs. And I think I must have been looking for a particular song. I can't remember which one. And so I bought this album. And this is, it's all different artists on it. And I don't know all the songs. I need to delve into it more. But the group is called Almond Marzipan. And the song is called Summer Love.

That was Almond. Oh, Almond, what? I've forgotten the name and I've... Oh, goodness me. Oh, goodness. I've gone away from it as well. Almond Marzipan, that's right. And Summer Love. And as I say, it's from a compilation that I've got called Tea and Symphony. And Summer Love. And I played it and I thought, oh, yeah, it's really nice. Right, so I've probably got time for one more song and an instrumental to go up to the news. Then when I come back, I will have one song. Then I will have three songs for Dave in Birmingham, three for Paul in New Ferry. And there's a connection between some of their songs, which is really lovely. And then four for the birthday girl, Linny, whose birthday is tomorrow, that Trevor's requested. Well, three he requested and one I added. So just to let you know what's coming up in the next little while or so in the show. But this is another lovely song. And I was asking Joy, she's going to go and see the film Toy Story 5. I think Ray might go and see it. If it's still on at the pictures once the World Cup's finished. Because the World Cup is just the main thing at the moment. But this was from a film, the early 70s. Well, 74 actually, I think this was. And I went to the pictures with my young brother Rob. I was 19 and he was 9 at the time and we went. And it's from the film The Dove. And this is Lynn Paul and Sail the Summer Winds. There might be a pause because I did it from my, digitised it from my single. Yeah. With a needle going on the record. It's beautiful.

absolutely lovely. Lynn Paul, yes, and Sail the Summer Winds from the film The Dove, which was 1974, and I loved it. And oh, Dave in Birmingham, what a lovely message you've just sent me. You enjoyed that song. Yes, it Lynn Paul was indeed in the New Seekers, yes, that's right. She was, and she made some other solo songs apart from that one. There's one called Love that I really like. I wonder if I've got it somewhere. I'm not sure if I have. That was out in 75, but that one was from the film The Dove. And I'm so glad you also liked Summer's Daughter by The Fifth Dimension, which you said you weren't familiar with. I'll look up and tell you what album I bought that it was on, because I can't even remember myself. But I was hoping you'd like it, because I know you do like The Fifth Dimension. You've introduced me to songs by them before, which is that I'd not heard. So, which is really nice, isn't it? Because I never know what to play, and I always hope people will like the songs. And that's great. And you also like the Almond Marzipan song, Summer Love. And that was from a compilation called Tea and Symphony. And it's all songs from the late 60s. I've not even heard a lot of the artists on there. And perhaps I'll play some more sometime. But that one is particularly nice. Really glad you're enjoying them. The crow calling outside, he's agreeing with us. Anyway, your fantastic requests will be coming up after the first song in the final hour of the show, Dave. And I've got three songs for Paul and four for the birthday girl, Linny, whose birthday's tomorrow. But up to the news we're going, because we are going to be talking a lot about the World Cup in the final hour. So here is the 1982 ITV World Cup theme that they use for their programs. And I know I think I played this for Paul last week or the week before, and he really enjoyed it. So noise, always lovely to hear this from 1982, Matador. Oh, it's from the single, so sorry about the pause.

0: that's got us in the mood for it again, hasn't it? The 1982 ITV World Cup theme, and Matador, and I can't think of the name of the orchestra now, so I'm sorry, but that was the 1982 ITV World Cup theme, and I've run over 3 o'clock. It's now nearly 4 minutes past three in the United Kingdom, 4 minutes past 10 a.m. on the east coast of the United States, and 4 minutes past 9 a.m. Central Standard Time. Wherever you are in the world, you're very welcome. You're tuned to Ultimate Radio UK, broadcasting at 192 kilobits per second. I'll be back with the final hour of the show after a brief visit to Radio News Hub.
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2: Andy Burnham has pledged to move swathes of the government machine to Manchester if he's elected as Prime Minister. The Makerfield MP has set out his vision for power, saying Westminster is broken and a number 10 North will be the nerve centre of a rewired Britain. The Conservatives say devolving power is passing the problem onto someone else, but the Lib Dems' Daisy Cooper has broadly welcomed the plans.
3: It's music to my ears that Andy Burnham has finally embraced that Liberal cause of devolution. So I really hope that Andy Burnham engages with the many MPs who want to see more powers in their local communities.
2: Resident doctors in England are to bring an end to 3 years of industrial action. They've accepted an offer from the Department of Health on pay and working conditions. UN officials are expecting the death toll in the Venezuela earthquakes to be up to 10,000. Rescue teams are still battling to find survivors. And Brazil have beaten Japan 2-1 to reach the last 16 of the World Cup. That's the latest from Radio News Hub. I'm David Hall.
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2: Rain will affect northern and western areas throughout the morning. Patchy rain will hit southeast England briefly, otherwise some warm sunshine with a high of 24 degrees Celsius.
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0: It certainly is Ultimate Radio UK. Thank you so much for joining me. Denise here with you. This is the final hour of the Tuesday mid-afternoon show for today, the 30th of June. So I've got one song, and then I've got, actually, I can't remember which order I said I was going to play them, but I've got three requests for Paul in New Ferry, then three for Dave in Birmingham, and then four for Linny and Trev. Linny's birthday tomorrow, so very happy birthday for tomorrow, Linny. Right, starting off though with this one, Bruce Springsteen and the Girls in Their Summer Clothes.

0: starting off the third hour of this Tuesday mid-afternoon show, Bruce Springsteen, Girls in Their Summer Clothes, on this summer day, the 30th of June, 2026. And right now we're into Paul's requests, and this is wonderful. Paul in New Ferry, working in the office today. Paul, thanks for your lovely email. Always great to hear from you, as it is from all of you. And Paul says, he's headed his email, 1990 World Cup requests and memories. And 1990 was Paul's favourite World Cup. So it's obviously very special for you. And I'll read a bit about that afterwards. I'll read out what you said. Mine being 1970. So I know what it is when you've got a World Cup. But I did enjoy 1990. It might be maybe my second favourite. But it's your very favourite in Italy, of course. And when you were writing your email, you'd been listening to Germany and Paraguay, and of course Paraguay beat them on penalties, so as you say, shocked to see Germany get knocked out. Anyway, you've requested three songs that remind you of the 1990 World Cup, starting with this wonderful England, New Order and World in Motion.
1: Well, some of the crowd are on the pitch.

joined us. Hiya, Paul David. Lovely to have you here. And you've just returned from your lunch just after three at the local Wimpy Bar. You wait till I tell Ray he loves Wimpy Bars. I'm glad to hear they're still in existence. How lovely, Paul David. And we're in the middle of people's, well, requests that I've got for Paul in New Ferry, and I've got some for Dave in Birmingham, and some for Linny and Trev, and it's Linny's birthday tomorrow. Lovely to have you here, Paul David. Anyway, so Paul in New Ferry says how, you know, that was his very favourite World Cup. And yeah, I hope that's the right mix of the song, Paul, because I know I used to hear it on the radio and they'd play bits of commentaries as well. But then maybe they put them in, you know, depending on how the tournament was going. It was a good tournament. So I'm going to play your second song now. And then before I play your third song, and then I'm going to read out what you said about the that time and what was going on in your life, because it also has connections with Dave's request, which will follow yours. But first of all, your second request, and I hope this is the version that you want, because there were so many different, I suppose, releases of it. But this is the one I played recently when I think I had a request for it on one of my Sunday shows, Luciano Pavarotti and Nessun Dorma.

Now that was obviously a live version, that because I didn't have it last week when I had the request for it, and I bought that was Luciano Pavarotti and Nessun Dorma, and that was a version I bought. If I'd had the version that was used, or I knew the version that was used, you know, that was played on the actual World Cup broadcast, then I would have bought that one. But then I could have just tried potluck and bought another one. But I hope you enjoyed it, Paul. Paul in New Ferry, well, and Paul David and everyone else as well. But that was requested today by Paul in New Ferry. Now Paul says, before I play your last song, the last request that Paul has requested is

Sacrifice by Elton John. And this is what Paul has written, beautifully written, Paul, I have to say. He said, these songs remind me of Italia 90 and also my final month at Queen Alexandra College in Birmingham. And we've got a connection there, you'll see later on, with Dave in Birmingham. Obviously you worked there, I think, didn't you, Dave, in Birmingham? Yes, where I'd been, Paul says, where I'd been since September 1987. That sounds a wonderful college. I must say, from everything I've heard, it sounds a wonderful college. Anyway, Paul says, Italia, this is Paul saying, Italia 90 has to be my favourite World Cup, so it was so special for you, Paul, tournament, as it was so exciting, with England doing very well, that is, until the semi-final match they played went to penalties, yeah. And Paul says, I can still recall Mike Ingham commentating on Chris Waddle's penalty and remember him telling us that Chris Waddle had ballooned it over the bar, yeah, and England were out. England came fourth in the run in fourth in the runners-up game in the run on the Saturday. I recall hearing the final, which was an okay match, but seemed to recall Argentina didn't play particularly fairly. Oh dear. Paul says, my last few days at Queen Alexandra College were great, albeit sad, as I'd got to know so many people. But once I left, I still kept in touch with some of my student friends, which is lovely. Such happy memories of a great World Cup. Well, beautifully written, Paul. And here's Elton John and Sacrifice.

completing Paul's wonderful memories of 1990 World Cup, his favourite, Elton John and Sacrifice, his favourite World Cup, and wonderful times at Queen Alexandra College, where Dave worked. And Dave, now I'm going to go on to your requests, starting with this one, One Day in June, by Urusen. I hope I pronounced that right. Urusen. Which you said it's a very simple song but very good in its own way. I'm looking forward to hearing this. Thank you, Dave, for requesting this.

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1: It certainly is Ultimate Radio UK. We're into the last half hour of the mid-afternoon show with myself, Denise, for today, 30th of June. We just heard the first of Dave's requests, Dave in Birmingham. That was lovely, Dave. Eurosend and One Day in June, which I wasn't familiar with. And thank you for requesting that. And now, hi, Linny. I haven't forgotten the songs that Treasure requested for you as well. They'll be coming after these next two for Dave. Now, Dave, this is the connection now with Queen Alexandra College and you and Dave that has requested, and also obviously the Paul will be interested to hear this. Dave says his next request is What Colour Is the Wind by Charlie Lansborough, and which reminds Dave of a former colleague at Queen Alexandra College, where Dave used to teach as well, who taught art amongst other things. Dave continues, Sue Blagden worked on an art project with a guy from on an art project with a guy from RNC, and the project was called What Colour Is the Wind? And Dave says he doesn't know whether you, Paul, were involved in that project, but Dave is sure you will have good memories of Sue. How wonderful. So let's hear it. Charlie Lansborough and What Colour Is the Wind, making you think of Sue Blagden and the art project called What Colour Is the Wind?
2: What colour is the wind, Daddy? Is it yellow,

0: What color is the wind?
1: What a lovely song. And Dave, thank you for requesting this. Beautiful. And What Colour Is the Wind by Charlie Lansborough. And as you say, memories of that art project run by Sue Blagden at Queen Alexandra College, where you worked also. And Dave says that Paul, you will probably, Dave doesn't know whether you were involved in that project, but you will have very good memories of Sue. And Dave, thank you for those requests. And Dave very, very sweetly says, he says, say, don't play my third request, and so make sure you get Lynn's requests in. What a kind thing to say, Dave. You're absolutely fantastic. So the rest, I will save that song, Dave, for another time, though, because it's a good one. And so I'm going to play the end of the show with four songs for Linny, whose birthday is tomorrow. And Trev says, could I play for you three songs by Richard Schindel? And I've chosen three for you, which I'm sure you'll like. And then I'll play the birthday song at the end. And thank you very much, Dave. So, Dave said, play Lynn's songs because it's her birthday tomorrow, and save my request. That's very kind of you, Dave. Linny, happy birthday for tomorrow, and a happy year ahead. And Trevor's asked for three Richard Schindel. Songs for you, and I'm starting with this one because I know you really love this one. You Stay Here.

Wonderful. First of three Richard Schindel requests for the birthday girl, Linny. And Linny and Trev are both thanking you, Dave, for saying to leave out your third request so that her songs could be fitted in. It's a lovely gesture, typically lovely of you, Dave. And Linny, happy birthday for tomorrow. And you can't wait to see Richard Schindel in November. Brilliant. That time will soon come around. So that was You Stay Here, and this is your next song. And Dave also loves Richard Schindel as well, and so it's brilliant. This is the second one I picked out for you, and this is Richard Schindel and A Summer Wind, A Cotton Dress.

Richard Schindel, Summer Wind, a Cotton Dress, second song I picked out at Treasure Request for Linny, Birthday Girl Tomorrow. And Dave loves the Richard Schindel songs as well, Linny, so he's enjoying listening to them anyway, and that's brilliant. Right, before I play the third one, just to say that Holly will, the auto DJ, will be with you for 3 hours once I go off air at 4 o'clock. Then remember, between 7 and 10 is the new time for the excellent All Things Rock and Indie with Mandy, 7 p.m. till 10 p.m. on a Tuesday. And then Adam with the Dispatch and Mandy, bless her heart, will be back for breakfast in the morning. Here's the third Richard Schindel song for you, Linny, Reunion Hill.

0: third Richard Schindel, a song, Reunion Hill, especially for Linny. Birthday tomorrow. Have a fantastic birthday, Linny, and a really, really happy year ahead. And I'm so glad you're going to see Richard Schindel in November. Right, it's time for me to go now. Don't forget, Mandy's show is at 7 o'clock now, Tuesday at 7 o'clock for all things rock and indie, 7 p.m. UK time. Right, time for me to go. Linny, happy birthday tomorrow. So I'm closing with John McCutcheon and Cut the Cake. Happy birthday, Linny. Bye and God bless and love to everybody. Bye.
1: Gonna let second grade out early today, which made little Mikey kinda blue. You see, he just turned 7 years old that day, and he thought he'd get a party at school.

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2: We've got a golden mashup between 9 and 10. We have got another cryptic challenge for you. And the record of the week, of course, how can we forget that? That'll be coming up around 8:15. And we're on the letter K's today for our three lively tunes.
0: Everyone's always welcome to Mandy's for breakfast.
2: 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She is not coming in. I repeat, not coming in.
0: The Breakfast Show with Mandy Woodman. 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
1: Andy Burnham has pledged to move swathes of the government machine to Manchester if he's elected as Prime Minister. The Makerfield MP has set out his vision for power, saying Westminster is broken and a number 10 North will be the nerve centre of a rewired Britain. The Conservatives say devolving power is passing the problem onto someone else, but the Lib Dems' Daisy Cooper has broadly welcomed the plans.
2: It's music to my ears that Andy Burnham has finally embraced that Liberal cause of devolution, so I really hope that Andy Burnham engages with the many MPs who want to see more powers in their local communities.
1: Resident doctors in England are to bring an end to 3 years of industrial action. They've accepted an offer from the Department of Health on pay and working conditions. UN officials are expecting the death toll in the Venezuela earthquakes to be up to 10,000. Rescue teams are still battling to find survivors. And Brazil have beaten Japan 2-1 to reach the last 16 of the World Cup. That's the latest from Radio News Hub. I'm David Hall.
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1: Rain will affect northern and western areas throughout the morning. Patchy rain will hit southeast England briefly, otherwise some warm sunshine with a high of 24 degrees Celsius.
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0: 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Usually, if I've got time, I'll slip in a couple of breakers. That's tracks that have not made the top 40 yet, but are about to, and the odd track that never will make the top 40. If you want to get in touch with the show, you can send me a tweet at MarkFOnAir or email me mark@ultimateradio.co.uk and try and have a guess what the number one is as well. Join me 7 o'clock Friday night. 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
1: Andy Burnham has pledged to move swathes of the government machine to Manchester if he's elected as Prime Minister. The Makerfield MP has set out his vision for power, saying Westminster is broken and a number 10 North will be the nerve centre of a rewired Britain. The Conservatives say devolving power is passing the problem onto someone else, but the Lib Dems' Daisy Cooper has broadly welcomed the plans.
2: It's music to my ears that Andy Burnham has finally embraced that Liberal cause of devolution, so I really hope that Andy Burnham engages with the many MPs who want to see more powers in their local communities.
1: Resident doctors in England are to bring an end to 3 years of industrial action. They've accepted an offer from the Department of Health on pay and working conditions. UN officials are expecting the death toll in the Venezuela earthquakes to be up to 10,000. Rescue teams are still battling to find survivors. And Brazil have beaten Japan 2-1 to reach the last 16 of the World Cup. That's the latest from Radio News Hub. I'm David Hall.
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1: Rain will affect northern and western areas throughout the morning. Patchy rain will hit southeast England briefly, otherwise some warm sunshine with a high of 24 degrees Celsius.
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0: it's an entrenched view in British rock appreciation that when the hits start coming, the band's gone off the boil.
1: Ultimate Radio. We're not just single-minded.

0: Andy Burnham has pledged to move swathes of the government machine to Manchester if he's elected as Prime Minister. The Makerfield MP has set out his vision for power, saying Westminster is broken and a number 10 North will be the nerve centre of a rewired Britain. The Conservatives say devolving power is passing the problem onto someone else, but the Lib Dems' Daisy Cooper has broadly welcomed the plans.
1: It's music to my ears that Andy Burnham has finally embraced that Liberal cause of devolution, so I really hope that Andy Burnham engages with the many MPs who want to see more powers in their local communities.
0: Resident doctors in England are to bring an end to 3 years of industrial action. They've accepted an offer from the Department of Health on pay and working conditions. UN officials are expecting the death toll in the Venezuela earthquakes to be up to 10,000. Rescue teams are still battling to find survivors. And Brazil have beaten Japan 2-1 to reach the last 16 of the World Cup. That's the latest from Radio News Hub. I'm David Hall.
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0: Rain will affect northern and western areas throughout the morning. Patchy rain will hit southeast England briefly, otherwise some warm sunshine with a high of 24 degrees Celsius.
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0: Every Friday evening at 10 p.m., Ultimate Radio transports you to a calm and relaxing world of easy listening, beautiful music. Yeah, right. Hi, this is Jim Pemberton, and I'd like to invite you to enjoy some decidedly uneasy listening music every Friday night at 10 o'clock UK time, right after Mark Fielding does the chart show. It's the Friday Night Free Ride, and it's 3 hours of the kind of music that I would play for you if you were attending a party at my house. Well, at least until the police came and shut it down. We're going to blow off the work week and have some fun with a bunch of good old rock and roll, some fun pop stuff, some old soul and funk records from the 70s and 80s, a little bit of disco sometimes, and we might even sneak in the odd country record here and there. It's going to be a great time every week, and your requests will certainly be welcome. Let me know what you want to hear via email at jim@ultimateradio.co.uk. That's the Friday Night Free Ride every Friday night at 10 o'clock UK time, right here on Ultimate Radio.
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1: Andy Burnham has pledged to move swathes of the government machine to Manchester if he's elected as Prime Minister. The Makerfield MP has set out his vision for power, saying Westminster is broken and a number 10 North will be the nerve centre of a rewired Britain. The Conservatives say devolving power is passing the problem onto someone else, but the Lib Dems' Daisy Cooper has broadly welcomed the plans.
2: It's music to my ears that Andy Burnham has finally embraced that Liberal cause of devolution, so I really hope that Andy Burnham engages with the many MPs who want to see more powers in their local communities.
1: Resident doctors in England are to bring an end to 3 years of industrial action. They've accepted an offer from the Department of Health on pay and working conditions. UN officials are expecting the death toll in the Venezuela earthquakes to be up to 10,000. Rescue teams are still battling to find survivors. And Brazil have beaten Japan 2-1 to reach the last 16 of the World Cup. That's the latest from Radio News Hub. I'm David Hall.
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1: Rain will affect northern and western areas throughout the morning. Patchy rain will hit southeast England briefly, otherwise some warm sunshine with a high of 24 degrees Celsius.
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2: Andy Burnham has pledged to move swathes of the government machine to Manchester if he's elected as Prime Minister. The Makerfield MP has set out his vision for power, saying Westminster is broken and a number 10 North will be the nerve centre of a rewired Britain. The Conservatives say devolving power is passing the problem onto someone else, but the Lib Dems' Daisy Cooper has broadly welcomed the plans.
3: It's music to my ears that Andy Burnham has finally embraced that Liberal cause of devolution, so I really hope that Andy Burnham engages with the many MPs who want to see more powers in their local communities.
2: Resident doctors in England are to bring an end to 3 years of industrial action. They've accepted an offer from the Department of Health on pay and working conditions. UN officials are expecting the death toll in the Venezuela earthquakes to be up to 10,000. Rescue teams are still battling to find survivors. And Brazil have beaten Japan 2-1 to reach the last 16 of the World Cup. That's the latest from Radio News Hub. I'm David Hall.
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2: Rain will affect northern and western areas throughout the morning. Patchy rain will hit southeast England briefly, otherwise some warm sunshine with a high of 24 degrees Celsius.
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0: Hello, Jim Pemberton here, and it is my firmly held belief that the greatest music ever recorded was made between January 1st of 1970 and December 31st of 1979. And if you share that belief, then I want you to tune into my radio show, Give Me Back My 70s, every Monday from 4 until 7 p.m. UK time, right here on Ultimate Radio. 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
1: Andy Burnham has pledged to move swathes of the government machine to Manchester if he's elected as Prime Minister. The Makerfield MP has set out his vision for power, saying Westminster is broken and a number 10 North will be the nerve centre of a rewired Britain. The Conservatives say devolving power is passing the problem onto someone else, but the Lib Dems' Daisy Cooper has broadly welcomed the plans.
2: It's music to my ears that Andy Burnham has finally embraced that Liberal cause of devolution, so I really hope that Andy Burnham engages with the many MPs who want to see more powers in their local communities.
1: Resident doctors in England are to bring an end to 3 years of industrial action. They've accepted an offer from the Department of Health on pay and working conditions. UN officials are expecting the death toll in the Venezuela earthquakes to be up to 10,000. Rescue teams are still battling to find survivors. And Brazil have beaten Japan 2-1 to reach the last 16 of the World Cup. That's the latest from Radio News Hub. I'm David Hall.
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1: Rain will affect northern and western areas throughout the morning. Patchy rain will hit southeast England briefly, otherwise some warm sunshine with a high of 24 degrees Celsius.
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0: Liz Markfield in here. Now, people always tell me that Wednesdays are the worst day of the week, but I say that's rubbish because from 7 o'clock I'm on the radio, and that's generally a good thing. That's what I say anyway. It's a show which is packed with features like the jukebox from 7 o'clock. There's the full length at 8:30 and the ones after the ones at 9 o'clock. There's loads of other stuff going on. There's always some ranting and general mucking about going on as well. You can get involved in the show by sending me a tweet at MarkFOnAir if you like Twitter. If you don't, send me an email to mark@ultimateradio.co.uk and join me from 7 o'clock every Wednesday. We'll have a laugh, shall we?
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1: Andy Burnham has pledged to move swathes of the government machine to Manchester if he's elected as Prime Minister. The Makerfield MP has set out his vision for power, saying Westminster is broken and a number 10 North will be the nerve centre of a rewired Britain. The Conservatives say devolving power is passing the problem onto someone else, but the Lib Dems' Daisy Cooper has broadly welcomed the plans.
2: It's music to my ears that Andy Burnham has finally embraced that Liberal cause of devolution, so I really hope that Andy Burnham engages with the many MPs who want to see more powers in their local communities.
1: Resident doctors in England are to bring an end to 3 years of industrial action. They've accepted an offer from the Department of Health on pay and working conditions. UN officials are expecting the death toll in the Venezuela earthquakes to be up to 10,000. Rescue teams are still battling to find survivors. And Brazil have beaten Japan 2-1 to reach the last 16 of the World Cup. That's the latest from Radio News Hub. I'm David Hall.
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1: Rain will affect northern and western areas throughout the morning. Patchy rain will hit southeast England briefly, otherwise some warm sunshine with a high of 24 degrees Celsius.
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0: It's Mark Fielding here. Now, over the summer, my regular Sunday show is going to be taking a bit of a break, but don't panic, because in its place, we've got the Music World Cup. This is where the greatest musical nations on earth will be slugging it out to find out who's going to be the best musical nation on the planet. You can get involved by joining me every Sunday over the summer from 1 p.m. and vote on which song is your favourite from the choices that I give you. It's not more difficult than that. Throughout June, it's going to be the group phase where three countries will be pitting themselves against each other. The top two from the league will go through to the knockout phase, which will start in July. From July, it's all about sudden death when we're going through to the group of 16, the quarterfinals, the semi-finals, and last, the grand final, where we'll find out who is the greatest musical nation on earth. Join me every Sunday over the summer from 1 p.m. and get involved. See you later.
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1: Andy Burnham has pledged to move swathes of the government machine to Manchester if he's elected as Prime Minister. The Makerfield MP has set out his vision for power, saying Westminster is broken and a number 10 North will be the nerve centre of a rewired Britain. The Conservatives say devolving power is passing the problem onto someone else, but the Lib Dems' Daisy Cooper has broadly welcomed the plans.
2: It's music to my ears that Andy Burnham has finally embraced that Liberal cause of devolution, so I really hope that Andy Burnham engages with the many MPs who want to see more powers in their local communities.
1: Resident doctors in England are to bring an end to 3 years of industrial action. They've accepted an offer from the Department of Health on pay and working conditions. UN officials are expecting the death toll in the Venezuela earthquakes to be up to 10,000. Rescue teams are still battling to find survivors. And Brazil have beaten Japan 2-1 to reach the last 16 of the World Cup. That's the latest from Radio News Hub. I'm David Hall.
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1: Rain will affect northern and western areas throughout the morning. Patchy rain will hit southeast England briefly, otherwise some warm sunshine with a high of 24 degrees Celsius.
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1: A young person might come up to you. Actually, as I was pointing out last week, it's as likely to be a middle-aged person as a young person with Harry Styles might come up to you and go, gosh, well, I do like the new Harry Styles single. I don't want you to be looking blank, going, I've never heard it. I want you to be able to offer an opinion.
0: There'll be new releases, including a featured album and the Do We Think They Should Have Bothered slot, plus a sprinkling of recent and older songs.
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Your love I'm lost in. 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
1: Andy Burnham has pledged to move swathes of the government machine to Manchester if he's elected as Prime Minister. The Makerfield MP has set out his vision for power, saying Westminster is broken and a number 10 North will be the nerve centre of a rewired Britain. The Conservatives say devolving power is passing the problem onto someone else, but the Lib Dems' Daisy Cooper has broadly welcomed the plans.
2: It's music to my ears that Andy Burnham has finally embraced that Liberal cause of devolution, so I really hope that Andy Burnham engages with the many MPs who want to see more powers in their local communities.
1: Resident doctors in England are to bring an end to 3 years of industrial action. They've accepted an offer from the Department of Health on pay and working conditions. UN officials are expecting the death toll in the Venezuela earthquakes to be up to 10,000. Rescue teams are still battling to find survivors. And Brazil have beaten Japan 2-1 to reach the last 16 of the World Cup. That's the latest from Radio News Hub. I'm David Hall.
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1: 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Patchy rain will hit southeast England briefly, otherwise some warm sunshine with a high of 24 degrees Celsius.
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